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0: just some of them. And that includes lost 80s hits like this from the Honey Drippers, which included two members of the legendary band Led Zeppelin, Robert Plant and Jimmy Page. They loved earlier tunes from the 50s, so in 84 they redid one of their faves, Sea of Love. Before it, Madonna with Open Your Heart from 86. Prince sang 1999, which was from 1982. Frank Stallone, yes, Sly's brother, did Far From Over, a huge hit back in 83. And it kicked off your stopless 80s hot hits with The Human League back to 82 with Don't You Want Me. All right, Kid Kelly here. Thanks for listening to me. Your 80s hot hits continue. I've got the Bangles, Culture Club, and a bunch more coming. And we'll kick things off with the year of another big royal wedding. Prince Andrew and Sarah Ferguson. At the movies, it's the sequel to Alien. Scary. And we're back to a national reporter, Geraldo Rivera, is embarrassed. Uh-oh. Is it 1986, 1987, or 1988? More answer and more hot 80s hits happen here next.
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3: Cloudy tonight with lows around 64. East winds 5 to 10 miles per hour. Cloudy skies again tomorrow. Slight chance for showers. Highs level off around 81. Mainly cloudy skies tomorrow night. Chance of thunderstorms. Lows dip down to about 63. Mainly clear skies Monday with daytime highs approaching 82. 81 Tuesday. I'm staff meteorologist Paul Trombley. Currently 73.
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0: So, when was it that Britain's Prince Andrew married Sarah Ferguson in a big ceremony at Westminster Abbey?
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0: When did actress Sigourney Weaver take on the evil alien queen in the kick-butt sci-fi hit Aliens?
9: Get away from her, you bitch!
0: And what year was it national news guy Geraldo Rivera was embarrassed when he opens up the safe of gangster Al Capone on live TV?
10: Directly beneath me, in this hotel's rubble-strewn basement, a massive concrete chamber has been discovered. Now what, if anything, that vault contains, we don't know.
0: And instead of loot, it was empty. Uh-oh. 1984, 1985, or 1986? The year was 1986. It's when these ladies, the Bangles, had this hot 80s hit. Written by Prince, here's Manic Monday.

0: twice that brings the 80s back, this time right here every weekend. That's the duo who had a hit song with a title track to a cult 80s movie called Breakin'. Ollie and Jerry with their hit from 84 called Breakin'. There's no stopping us. And this is Kid Kelly. Listen. All right, that's your clip for this weekend's 80s Backwards track. An 80s song backwards. Think you know it? If you don't, you will. Hang on.
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5: Cloudy tonight with lows around 64. East winds 5 to 10 miles per hour. Cloudy skies again tomorrow. Slight chance for showers. Highs level off around 81. Mainly cloudy skies tomorrow night. Chance of thunderstorms. Lows dip down to about 63. Mainly clear skies Monday with daytime highs approaching 82. 81 Tuesday. I'm staff meteorologist Paul Frombly. Currently 73.

0: Church from 84. That's Michael Jackson's cousin, Rockwell. Part of the reason why Michael's on the chorus. From 84, that's Somebody's Watching Me. Before it, the band whose bass player, Mikey Craig, nearly became a pro soccer player, Culture Club. From the same year, 84, I played Miss Me Blind. This is Kid Kelly right back with more hot 80s hits next.
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8: Cloudy tonight with lows around 64. East winds 5 to 10 miles per hour. Cloudy skies again tomorrow. Slight chance for showers. Highs level off around 81. Mainly cloudy skies tomorrow night. Chance of thunderstorms. Lows dip down to about 63. Mainly clear skies Monday with daytime highs approaching 82. 81 Tuesday. I'm staff meteorologist Paul Trombley. Right now it's 72 degrees.
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weekend. Back to 81, that's Daryl Hall and John Oates, sometimes known as Hall and Oates, with Private Eyes. And me, hey, I'm Kid Kelly. Listen. All right, that's your clip for this weekend's 80s backwards track song clip. Think you know? If you don't, another hint. Her good friend, comedian, and actor Arsenio Hall makes a cameo in the video. She's Paula Abdul. And from 88, here's her first top 40 hit,

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From 81, that's the Jay Giles Band and Centerfold. And me, I'm Kid Kelly. Question: which brand of sneaker did Run DMC make famous in the video for their big hit, Walk This Way? Your answer is, they're Adidas. Thank you. Cool sport shoes and a then fashion statement. Still are. Now in 82, here's the Go-Go's. Let's start a line. Come on and walk with us, because we got the beat.

0: 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From 82, that's the Go-Go's and We Got the Beat. This is Kid Kelly. Hey, thanks for listening. Thanks for being you.
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0: Hi, I'm Kid Kelly, creator of the first 90s show, Backtracks USA, with your top 25 hot hits. Here's a British band with a British chant that explodes at arenas and sports events. Still hot hit 25 this week, Republica, ready to go.

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1: Oh, yeah. Built around a Bill Withers groove, so say Dre. Bill Withers from the 70s owned that lane. So does Dr. Dre on the feature with Blackstreet. No Diggity. 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Kid Kelly here with Lenny Kravitz and more. Lenny wrote it wanting a song that felt like pure freedom in motion. Oh, yeah, ladies. 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Lenny Kravitz.

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3: Lows level off around 64 tonight under overcast skies. East winds 5 to 10 miles per hour. Cloudy skies expected again tomorrow. Slight chance for showers. Highs level off around 81. Mainly cloudy skies expected tomorrow night. Chance of thunderstorms. Lows level off around 63. A mix of clouds and sunshine and dry Monday and Tuesday with highs in the low 80s. I'm meteorologist Paul Trombley. Right now, it's 72 degrees.
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9: 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I'm Kid Cali, creator of your first 90 show, Backtracks USA. Thank you so much for listening. These are your top 25 hot hits. This guy recorded this song with guitarist James Calvin Wisely. And the lonely sounding thing you're hearing right now turned it into one of the most emotional late night songs of the 90s. Chris Isaak, Hot Hit 22, Wicked Game.

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5: Lows level off around 64 tonight under overcast skies. East winds 5 to 10 miles per hour. Cloudy skies expected again tomorrow. Slight chance for showers. Highs level off around 81. Mainly cloudy skies expected tomorrow night. Chance of thunderstorms. Lows level off around 63. A mix of clouds and sunshine and dry Monday and Tuesday with highs in the low 80s. I'm meteorologist Paul Trombley. Right now, it's 72 degrees.
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0: 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Spin Doctors, Two Princes. This is Kid Kelly.
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9: Lows level off around 64 tonight under overcast skies. East winds 5 to 10 miles per hour. Cloudy skies expected again tomorrow. Slight chance for showers. Highs level off around 81. Mainly cloudy skies expected tomorrow night. Chance of thunderstorms. Lows level off around 63. A mix of clouds and sunshine and dry Monday and Tuesday with highs in the low 80s. I'm meteorologist Paul Trombley. Currently, it's 70 degrees.

0: Weekend and Stuff. I'm Kid Kelly, 90s DJ and proud of it. Top 25 hot hits, actor, comedian, etc. Will Smith turned Miami South Beach nightlife into one giant summer anthem with this. Hot hit 16 this week. How about it, South Florida? Will Smith, Miami.
1: Miami. South Beach, bringing the heat.

big are you going to be? Hot Hit 15 this week. Dave Grohl, Foo Fighters, Big Me. Hey, you, Kid Kelly. This song, these guys, this band blends smooth R&B and hip-hop in such a way that makes it modern. Feel the rhythm. Hot Hit 14 this week. Groove Theory. Tell me. I've been

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0: Beyonce with Destiny's Child. Before they all became superstars, Hot Hit 11, jump in, Kid Kelly, Kid Kelly. Right here with you.
1: This guy
0: speaks a lot in this song. Listen to him. That's the main reason why it stands out still immediately. 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
3: Lows level off around 64 tonight under overcast skies. East winds 5 to 10 miles per hour. Cloudy skies expected again tomorrow. Slight chance for showers. Highs level off around 81. Mainly cloudy skies expected tomorrow night. Chance of thunderstorms. Lows level off around 63. A mix of clouds and sunshine and dry Monday and Tuesday with highs in the low 80s. I'm meteorologist Paul Trombley. Currently, it's 70 degrees.

USA. Hey, I'm Kid Kelly. This song became one of the biggest tribute songs ever recorded. Puff Daddy, Faith Evans, and 112 with a tune built on the Police classic Every Breath You Take. You can Google the rest of the story if you'd like. Hot Hit 9, I'll Be Missing You. This

just high spot for the hot hits. Let me oom-bop you on the weekends. Kid Kelly with the Brothers Trio, Hanson. Bop hot hit number 8. Producer Jermaine Dupri helped crisscross the duo become one of the most recognizable kid rap acts in music history. Hot hit 7 this week. Crisscross.

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0: Winds 5 to 10 miles per hour. Cloudy skies expected again tomorrow. Slight chance for showers. Highs level off around 81. Mainly cloudy skies expected tomorrow night. Chance of thunderstorms. Lows level off around 63. A mix of clouds and sunshine and dry Monday and Tuesday with highs in the low 80s. I'm meteorologist Paul Trombley. Currently, it's 70 degrees. Feel good. The Lakes.
1: USA. Hey, we're just about in your top five for the top 25 hot hits. My name is Kid Kelly. This one still powers dance mixes, workout playlists, and retro party sets. Hot hit six this week, Corona. This is the-

0: Keys. Hot hits on the weekend with me, Kid Kelly. Pearl Jam wrote it after Eddie Vedder, lead singer, read a disturbing story about a thing that stayed with him emotionally. Hot hit 5, Pearl Jam, Jeremy. Kid Kelly here, and this guy, Shaggy, turned a cheating story into one of the most playful sing-along records ever. Hot hit 4 this week, It Wasn't Me.
1: Yo, man.
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1: 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I don't know what to do.
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7: Lows level off around 64 tonight under overcast skies. East winds 5 to 10 miles per hour. Cloudy skies expected again tomorrow. Slight chance for showers. Highs level off around 81. Mainly cloudy skies expected tomorrow night. Chance of thunderstorms. Lows level off around 63. A mix of clouds and sunshine and dry Monday and Tuesday with highs in the low 80s. I'm meteorologist Paul Trombley. Currently, it's 70 degrees.

Hey there, Kid Kelly here, getting you into your top three for the top 25 hot hits. The two sisters and a cousin built this song around hope and emotional recovery. It resonates big today still. Connects. Hot hit three, Wilson Phillips, Hold On.

0: rocking out with your hot hit number two out. Lit my own worst enemy. Well, we're about to hit number one. How do we get here? Your top 25 is comprised of national airplay, statistical and historic data, and a proprietary genome. Shh, don't tell anyone. Now you're number one. The song is all about girl power. I'm a personal lady girl power thing fan, you know? Hot hit number one is Spice Girls Wannabe.
1: Yeah!

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1: And there it is, this week's hot hit number one, Spice Girls Wannabe. My name is Kid Kelly. Got a top hot fresh 25 happening right here next week. Thank you for listening. Thanks for being true. See you next week, you.
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0: 99.5 is helping out Perm Community Education by inviting you to get involved with this year's Perm Community Musical, The Sound of Music. Production days are going to be performed November 20th through the 22nd. Audition days are September 14th, 15th, and 16th. To get a packet, go to the Perm Community Education Facebook page or the website and download the packet. It'll give you all of the instructions you need to know. Volunteers are also needed for backstage help. Or reach out to Director Dan Christensen. That's dchristensen@perm.k12.mn.us for specific character breakdowns or questions.
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4: Weather can shift quickly and sometimes become dangerous. 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
6: Lows level off around 64 tonight under overcast skies. East winds 5 to 10 miles per hour. Cloudy skies expected again tomorrow. Slight chance for showers. Highs level off around 81. Mainly cloudy skies expected tomorrow night. Chance of thunderstorms. Lows level off around 63. A mix of clouds and sunshine and dry Monday and Tuesday with highs in the low 80s. I'm meteorologist Paul Trombley. Currently, it's 70 degrees.
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2: Weather can shift quickly and sometimes become dangerous. 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
3: Lows level off around 64 tonight under overcast skies. East winds 5 to 10 miles per hour. Cloudy skies expected again tomorrow. Slight chance for showers. Highs level off around 81. Mainly cloudy skies expected tomorrow night. Chance of thunderstorms. Lows level off around 63. A mix of clouds and sunshine and dry Monday and Tuesday with highs in the low 80s. I'm meteorologist Paul Trombley. Currently, it's 69 degrees.

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6: Lows level off around 64 tonight under overcast skies. East winds 5 to 10 miles per hour. Cloudy skies expected again tomorrow. Slight chance for showers. Highs level off around 81. Mainly cloudy skies expected tomorrow night. Chance of thunderstorms. Lows level off around 63. A mix of clouds and sunshine and dry Monday and Tuesday with highs in the low 80s. I'm meteorologist Paul Trombley. Currently, it's 69 degrees.

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2: Lows level off around 64 tonight under overcast skies. East winds 5 to 10 miles per hour. Cloudy skies expected again tomorrow. Slight chance for showers. Highs level off around 81. Mainly cloudy skies expected tomorrow night. Chance of thunderstorms. Lows level off around 63. A mix of clouds and sunshine and dry Monday and Tuesday with highs in the low 80s. I'm meteorologist Paul Trombley. Currently, it's 69 degrees.

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0: 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Production days are going to be performed November 20th through the 22nd. Audition days are September 14th, 15th, and 16th. To get a packet, go to the Perm Community Education Facebook page or the website and download the packet. It'll give you all of the instructions you need to know. Volunteers are also needed for backstage help. Or reach out to Director Dan Christensen. That's dchristensen at perm.k12.mn.us for specific character breakdowns or questions. All aboard! Need a ride to celebrate aging on September 16th? 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
1: Lows level off around 64 overnight under overcast skies. Winds out of the east, 5 to 10 miles per hour. Cloudy skies expected again Sunday. Slight chance of rain showers. Daytime highs approaching 81. Mainly cloudy skies expected Sunday night. Chance of thunderstorms. Lows dip down to about 63. That's your forecast. I'm staff meteorologist Paul Frombly. Currently, it's 68 degrees.

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2: weather. Lows level off around 64 overnight under overcast skies. Winds out of the east, 5 to 10 miles per hour. Cloudy skies expected again Sunday. Slight chance of rain showers. Daytime highs approaching 81. Mainly cloudy skies expected Sunday night. Chance of thunderstorms. Lows dip down to about 63. That's your forecast. I'm staff meteorologist Paul Frombly. Currently, it's 68 degrees.
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2: Lows around 64 overnight under overcast skies, easterly winds 5 to 10 miles per hour. Cloudy skies Sunday, slight chance of rain showers, daytime highs approaching 81. Cloudy skies Sunday night, chance of thunderstorms, lows level off around 63. Dry Monday and Tuesday under partly cloudy skies with highs in the low 80s. I'm meteorologist Paul Frombly. Right now, 68.
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3: Lows around 64 overnight under overcast skies. Easterly winds 5 to 10 miles per hour. Cloudy skies Sunday. Slight chance of rain showers. Daytime highs approaching 81. Cloudy skies Sunday night. Chance of thunderstorms. Lows level off around 63. Dry Monday and Tuesday under partly cloudy skies with highs in the low 80s. I'm meteorologist Paul Frombly. Right now, 68.
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2: Lows around 64 overnight under overcast skies. Easterly winds 5 to 10 miles per hour. Cloudy skies Sunday. Slight chance of rain showers. Daytime highs approaching 81. Cloudy skies Sunday night. Chance of thunderstorms. Lows level off around 63. Dry Monday and Tuesday under partly cloudy skies with highs in the low 80s. I'm meteorologist Paul Frombly. Right now, 68.
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1: Lows around 64 overnight under overcast skies. Easterly winds 5 to 10 miles per hour. Cloudy skies Sunday. Slight chance of rain showers. Daytime highs approaching 81. Cloudy skies Sunday night. Chance of thunderstorms. Lows level off around 63. Dry Monday and Tuesday under partly cloudy skies with highs in the low 80s. I'm meteorologist Paul Frombly. Right now, 68.
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2: Lows dip down to about 64 overnight under cloudy skies. Winds out of the east, 5 to 10 miles per hour. Overcast skies again Sunday. Slight chance of rain showers. Daytime highs approaching 81. Cloudy Sunday night. Chance of thunderstorms. Lows around 63. Partly cloudy and dry Monday and Tuesday with highs in the low 80s. I'm staff meteorologist Paul Trombley. Right now, it's 67 degrees.

0: 99.5 is helping out Perm Community Education by inviting you to get involved with this year's Perm Community Musical, The Sound of Music. Production days are going to be performed November 20th through the 22nd. Audition days are September 14th, 15th, and 16th. To get a packet, go to the Perm Community Education Facebook page or the website and download the packet. It'll give you all of the instructions you need to know. Volunteers are also needed for backstage help. Or reach out to Director Dan Christensen. That's dchristensen@perm.k12.mn.us for specific character breakdowns or questions.
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2: Lows dip down to about 64 overnight under cloudy skies. Winds out of the east, 5 to 10 miles per hour. Overcast skies again Sunday. Slight chance of rain showers. Daytime highs approaching 81. Cloudy Sunday night. Chance of thunderstorms. Lows around 63. Partly cloudy and dry Monday and Tuesday with highs in the low 80s. I'm staff meteorologist Paul Trombley. Right now, it's 67 degrees.

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2: Lows level off around 64 overnight under overcast skies. Easterly winds 5 to 10 miles per hour. Slight chance of rain showers Sunday. Highs around 80. Overcast skies. Cloudy skies expected Sunday night. Chance of thunderstorms. Lows level off around 63. Low 80s Monday and Tuesday. That's your forecast. I'm staff meteorologist Paul Trombley. Currently 67.

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1: Lows level off around 64 overnight under overcast skies. Easterly winds 5 to 10 miles per hour. Slight chance of rain showers Sunday. Highs around 80 overcast skies. Cloudy skies expected Sunday night. Chance of thunderstorms. Lows level off around 63. Low 80s Monday and Tuesday. That's your forecast. I'm staff meteorologist Paul Trombley. Currently 67.
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2: Slight chance of rain showers today. Otherwise, overcast skies. Highs level off around 80. Winds out of the east, 8 to 15 miles per hour. Cloudy skies tonight. Chance of thunderstorms. Lows level off around 63. Highs level off around 81 tomorrow. Lots of sunshine. Partly cloudy and dry Tuesday and Wednesday with highs in the low 80s. I'm meteorologist Paul Frombley. Currently, it's 67 degrees.

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2: Slight chance of rain showers today. Otherwise, overcast skies. Highs level off around 80. Winds out of the east, 8 to 15 miles per hour. Cloudy skies tonight. Chance of thunderstorms. Lows level off around 63. Highs level off around 81 tomorrow. Lots of sunshine. Partly cloudy and dry Tuesday and Wednesday with highs in the low 80s. I'm meteorologist Paul Frobley. Currently, it's 67 degrees.

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4: ABC News, I'm Dave Packer. President Trump announcing a U.S.-Venezuelan oil agreement that he says will provide the U.S. majority control of more than 65 billion barrels of oil reserves in Venezuela. The president says it will lower gas prices. But says ABC's Stephen Portnoy.
5: Venezuela's refining capacity has fallen to a fraction of what it once was due to neglect and decay. So it would still take years to build up that country's refining capacity. A reality check here, it could be a long time before this deal has any impact on prices at the pump here.
4: Massive manhunt underway in Austria and across the EU for two suspects after a brazen smash and grab at a Vienna museum. The two men allegedly running off with a 200-carat diamond and platinum necklace. An investigation underway in Ukraine into why a warehouse full of munitions was put near a residential area outside of Kyiv. Russians targeted that facility in a drone strike Friday night. The attack left 37 dead. This is ABC News. Jury deliberation set to resume Monday in the Lindsay Clancy trial. The Massachusetts woman accused of murder in the deaths of her three children. ABC's Olivia Rubin.
6: Clancy admits she strangled her three children, and prosecutors say she planned it methodically because she was unhappy with her life.
7: It was what she had to do to end her misery.
6: But the defense says otherwise, arguing Clancy was suffering from postpartum psychosis, a rare, serious medical emergency after childbirth that can cause delusions, hallucinations, and homicidal or suicidal ideations. And they say it was only made worse when she was over-medicated and misdiagnosed.
4: Far-right provocateur Milo Yiannopoulos has been deported from the United States. He's back in the United Kingdom. The commentator had been detained by ICE at New Orleans International Airport for overstaying his visa in the country. Dave Packer, ABC News.
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10: Slight chance of rain showers today. Otherwise, overcast skies. Highs level off around 80. Winds out of the east, 8 to 15 miles per hour. Cloudy skies tonight. Chance of thunderstorms. Lows level off around 63. Highs level off around 81 tomorrow. Lots of sunshine. Partly cloudy and dry Tuesday and Wednesday with highs in the low 80s. I'm meteorologist Paul Trombley. Currently, it's 67 degrees.

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12: Slight chance of rain showers today. Otherwise, overcast skies. Highs level off around 80. Winds out of the east, 8 to 15 miles per hour. Cloudy skies tonight. Chance of thunderstorms. Lows level off around 63. Highs level off around 81 tomorrow. Lots of sunshine. Partly cloudy and dry Tuesday and Wednesday with highs in the low 80s. I'm meteorologist Paul Frombly. Currently, it's 67 degrees.
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7: Slight chance of rain showers today. Otherwise, overcast skies. Highs level off around 80. Winds out of the east, 8 to 15 miles per hour. Cloudy skies tonight. Chance of thunderstorms. Lows level off around 63. Highs level off around 81 tomorrow. Lots of sunshine. Partly cloudy and dry Tuesday and Wednesday with highs in the low 80s. I'm meteorologist Paul Trombley. Currently, it's 67 degrees.

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1: ABC News, I'm Chuck Severson. At least 750 lives lost in the flood disaster in Nepal and Tibet on the border with China, with over 3,000 others missing, including some Americans, say the official updates. In Nepal, there are alerts about potential new flooding today. ABC's Lionel Moise.
2: Families remain gathered at relief centers, hoping to learn the fate of their loved ones as teams search the mud and debris for more survivors. Chinese state media showing rescue teams arriving at the border crossing to see everything gone.
1: The National Park Service says flash flooding forced air evacuations of more than four dozen people from the Grand Canyon. President Trump says a new deal with Venezuela over developing its oil reserves will lower gasoline prices. Delcy Rodriguez, interim president of Venezuela, said her country retains ownership and sovereignty over its resources. And at the Vienna Museum, police say two men ran off with a 200-carat diamond and platinum necklace worth millions. This is ABC News. Economic snapshots on jobs come out from the government this week, including the surveys on hiring for August, says ABC's Dave Packer.
3: Wall Street and the Federal Reserve will be closely watching the latest jobs report due Friday. Investors are going to be watching for signs that the labor market is weakening or holding up as the Fed considers whether to raise interest rates again in September. Now, before that, we'll get several other clues about the job market, including the number of available jobs and private sector hiring.
1: Investors will also be watching the latest manufacturing and services data. With the return of college football for the first time ever, corporate sponsorship patches are being prominently displayed on uniforms for regular season games, says ABC's Elizabeth Schulze.
4: New NCAA policy allows Division I teams to place up to two additional commercial logos on their uniforms and apparel, up to 4 square inches each, part of an effort to drive additional revenue.
1: Our Elizabeth Schulze, Chuck Severson, ABC News.
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11: Slight chance of rain showers today. Otherwise, overcast skies. Highs level off around 80. Winds out of the east, 8 to 15 miles per hour. Cloudy skies tonight. Chance of thunderstorms. Lows level off around 63. Highs level off around 81 tomorrow. Lots of sunshine. Partly cloudy and dry Tuesday and Wednesday with highs in the low 80s. I'm meteorologist Paul Frobley. Currently, it's 67 degrees.
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9: Your Lakes weather.
10: Slight chance of rain showers today. Otherwise, overcast skies. Highs level off around 80. Winds out of the east, 8 to 15 miles per hour. Cloudy skies tonight. Chance of thunderstorms. Lows level off around 63. Highs level off around 81 tomorrow. Lots of sunshine. Partly cloudy and dry Tuesday and Wednesday with highs in the low 80s. I'm meteorologist Paul Frombley. Currently, it's 67 degrees.
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11: Irving!
12: Yeah?
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12: What? 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
11: Yes!
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This is Father Nathaniel Dobner, assistant priest at the Northern Cross Area Catholic Community. On behalf of myself and Father Omar Guanches, we welcome you to the broadcast of the Holy Mass here at the Church of St. Henry in Perim. 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

0: In the name of the Father, and of the Son, and of the Holy Spirit, the Lord be with you. My dear brothers and sisters, let us call to mind our sins.
1: Lord Jesus, you tell us to deny ourselves and follow you. Lord, have mercy.
0: Lord, have mercy.
1: Christ Jesus, you tell us to take up our cross and follow you. Christ, have mercy.
0: Christ, have mercy.
1: Lord Jesus, you alone are our hope. Lord, have mercy.
0: Lord, have mercy. May Almighty God have mercy on us, forgive us our sins, and bring us to everlasting life.

Let us pray. God of might, giver of every good gift, put into our hearts the love of your name, so that by deepening our sense of reverence, you may nurture in us what is good, and by your watchful care, keep safe what you have nurtured. Through our Lord Jesus Christ, your Son, who lives and reigns with you in the unity of the Holy Spirit, God forever and ever.

A reading from the book of the prophet Jeremiah. You duped me, O Lord, and I let myself be duped. You were too strong for me, and you triumphed. All the day I am an object of laughter. Everyone mocks me. Whenever I speak, I must cry out. Violence and outrage is my message. The word of the Lord has brought me derision and reproach all the day. I say to myself, I will not mention him. I will speak in his name no more. But then it becomes like fire burning in my heart, imprisoned in my bones. I grow weary holding it in. I cannot endure it. The word of the Lord.

A reading from the letter of St. Paul to the Romans. 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Do not conform yourselves to this age, but be transformed by the renewal of your mind, that you may discern what is the will of God, what is good and pleasing and perfect. The word of the Lord.

0: The Lord be with you. A reading from the Holy Gospel according to Matthew.
1: Glory to you.
0: Jesus began to show his disciples that he must go to Jerusalem and suffer greatly from the elders, the chief priests, and the scribes, and be killed, and on the third day be raised. Then Peter took Jesus aside and began to rebuke him. God forbid, Lord, no such thing shall ever happen to you. He turned and said to Peter, Get behind me, Satan. You are an obstacle to me. You are thinking not as God does, but as human beings do. Then Jesus said to his disciples, Whoever wishes to come after me must deny himself, take up his cross, and follow me. For whoever wishes to save his life will lose it, but whoever loses his life for my sake will find it. What profit would there be for one to gain the whole world and forfeit his life? Or what can one give in exchange for his life? For the Son of Man will come with his angels in his Father's glory, and then he will repay all according to his conduct. The Gospel of the Lord.

Let's talk about suffering, shall we? After seeing the reading for this Sunday, I told Father Nathaniel, I'm going to talk about suffering. Jesus told his disciples he had to go to Jerusalem and suffer greatly. That word caught my attention right away, greatly. We can suffer, but sometimes we suffer a little bit. The Lord told them that he was going to suffer greatly. They had no idea he was going to be crucified pretty soon. That was the torture reserved by the Romans for the worst criminals, crucifixion. For us, it's hard to imagine the excruciating pain our Lord endured to save us. And he did it out of pure love and generosity and goodness. Crucifixion, that was no accident. He knew that he was coming to our world to die for us in such a horrible way. He knew that. God's love for us is amazing. It's so great. And one expression of love is to tell the truth. He told us the truth. And he said, you are going to suffer, but take courage. I have conquered the world. He said very clearly that cross and suffering are going to be part of our life journey. So we were warned, the disciples, all of us, we are warned. The Lord always tells the truth. And one thing I would like to say about suffering is the three primary types of suffering in the Bible. I think this is interesting. Three primary types of suffering in the Bible. Number one, deserved suffering. Deserved suffering is the natural consequence of our sins or bad choices, poor choices. I made this choice, I made this decision. These are the consequences. I chose to do this. This is the consequence of my action, of my sin, of my bad choice, of my poor judgment. Deserve suffering. I knew that eating this is not good for your health, but I like it very much. I eat it every day, or I drink this every day because I like it very much. Yes, I know it's not good for my health, and then I get sick. Deserve suffering. You have heard people saying, we reap what we sow. So that's number one. Or one of the types of suffering in the Bible. Number two, innocent suffering. Being the victim of someone else's evil. Innocent suffering. Think about Jesus. He went about doing good. He was executed with criminals. Innocent suffering. Being at the wrong place at the wrong time. Think about those people in Nepal. If you don't know the news, natural disaster in Nepal. Nepal the other day, thousands of people missing, hundreds of people dead. Being at the wrong place at the wrong time, innocent suffering. I eat very well. I exercise, I do all I can to be healthy, and I got sick with this condition, innocent suffering.
And the third primary type of suffering in the Bible, righteous suffering. When we do what is right, when we obey God and stand up for Jesus, and we suffer persecution and other evils. Righteous suffering. For example, Jeremiah, in the first reading, the prophet Jeremiah, he says, all the day I am an object of laughter. Everyone mocks me. He was doing what God wanted him to do, and he suffered harassment, opposition, rejection, righteous suffering. I do what is pleasing to God, and people hate me. So those are the three types of suffering in the Bible: deserved suffering, innocent suffering, righteous suffering. It is very human to reject suffering. Who wants to suffer, right? I don't want to suffer. That's not something I look forward. Oh, I can't wait until I'm a patient at the hospital. I want to try their food. Nobody wants to be at the hospital. I visit people at the hospital almost every week. They don't look very happy. But we have to be good patients, right? I feel sorry for nurses. I look up to them. They have to put up with a lot. So if we are ever at the hospital, let's try to be good patients. Be mindful and considerate. Going back to being human, Peter was thinking, just as human beings do, when Jesus told them about the upcoming suffering, he said, no, God forbids. You cannot go through anything like that. No suffering, Lord. Let's go to the Transfiguration night. That was amazing. Yeah, let's go back there. Remember the Transfiguration? Peter wanted to stay there. That's what we want. We want heaven. We don't want suffering. We want happiness. We want joy. We want a fulfilled life. We don't want pain. That's why the pharmaceuticals make a lot of money with painkillers. Let's say no to pain. Let us avoid it. Let's fight it. We don't want it. One of the holiest priests in the church history, St. John Mary Vianney, he said, our greatest cross is the fear of crosses. Isn't that interesting? Our greatest cross is the fear of crosses. And the truth is that we cannot escape suffering. At some point in our life, we're going to go through something difficult, something painful. It's part of our fallen world. Thank you to Adam and Eve. They disobeyed God. They got kicked out of the garden. And now we have to put up with these fallen world things. When we take up our cross, we have two choices: to suffer with love or to suffer without love. We can suffer without love and complain all day and blame the whole world for our suffering and be grumpy all day. Or we can suffer with love. The saints suffered everything with joy, patience, and perseverance because they loved God and they were happy to offer up their suffering for the church and the salvation of souls. We can offer it up, and that's something we say in the Catholic Church a lot. Hey, offer it up. You don't like doing dishes that brings pain to your life? Do dishes and offer it up for the salvation of souls, for the conversion of
a relative, pick any intention, and you offer that up for that prayer intention. In the second reading, St. Paul says, I urge you to offer your bodies as a living sacrifice, holy and pleasing to God, your spiritual worship. Why St. Paul is saying this? He's saying this to the ancient church, and they were suffering persecution for the first 300 years of our history, the history of our church, the church founded by Jesus Christ. First 300 years, persecution, martyrdom, harassment, jail. It was illegal to be Christian. The Roman Empire did not like Christians. The Roman Empire used its power to eliminate this new religion. So 300 years of persecution, going underground, Paul is saying to his brothers and sisters, I urge you to offer your bodies as a living sacrifice. And thousands of them died for Jesus. They were executed, thrown to the lions at the Colosseum in Rome. Many of them united their suffering, or all of them united their suffering to the suffering of Jesus, hoping that someday they would share God's glory, share into God's glory. That's why we celebrate in the church our martyrs, those who gave their life for Jesus. I don't know who said this. We must love while we suffer, and suffer while we love. I don't know who said that, but it's very true, especially in the life of the saints. We must love while we suffer, and suffer while we love. If there is anything good about suffering, is that it brings us down to our knees. Seems to me that we pray so much more when we are not doing well. I have a problem, I'm gonna pray. I have this issue, I'm gonna pray. Oh, I have this condition, this disease, I'm gonna pray. When everything is okay, we usually forget to pray. And most of us, we pray for that evil to go away. Lord, remove this cross from me. I don't want it. I don't like it. And that's very normal. That's okay. That's human. But how many pray for more strength, more grace to endure this cross, to carry that cross? One thing we should do when we endure adversities is to say, to render prayers. For example, O Lord, I surrender myself to you. Take care of everything. I surrender this problem to you, this disease. I'm in your hands. You are my help. I cannot take it anymore, but you can do something. You can help me through this, a surrender prayer. Other good options are the Chaplet of the Divine Mercy, the Holy Rosary, the Stations of the Cross. It doesn't have to be Lent for us to pray the Stations of the Cross. Lastly, it is important to remember that if we take up our cross and endure suffering well for the sake of God's kingdom, we will be blessed. We will be comforted. We will be rewarded. I will share with you, to conclude, a few Bible passages. 2 Corinthians chapter 4, for this momentary light affliction, I like that, I like mild, light.
suffering, affliction. For this momentary light affliction is producing for us an eternal weight of glory beyond all comparison. That's 2 Corinthians chapter 4, Romans 8. I consider that the sufferings of this present time are as nothing compared with the glory to be revealed for us. That's St. Paul, one of my favorite biblical passages. These sufferings are nothing compared with the glory to be revealed for us in heaven. This one very popular at funeral masses, Revelation 21. He will wipe every tear from their eyes, and there shall be no more death or mourning, wailing or pain, for the old order has passed away. And finally, the one from today's gospel. Here Jesus says, for the Son of Man will come with his angels in his Father's glory, and then he will repay all according to his conduct.

0: We profess our faith. I believe in one God, the Father Almighty, maker of heaven and earth, of all things visible and invisible. I believe in one Lord, Jesus Christ, the only begotten Son of God, born of the Father before all ages, God from God, light from light, true God from true God, begotten, not made, consubstantial with the Father. Through him all things were made. For us men and for our salvation, he came down from heaven, and by the Holy Spirit was incarnate of the Virgin Mary and became man. For our sake he was crucified under Pontius Pilate. He suffered death and was buried, and rose again on the third day in accordance with the Scriptures. He ascended into heaven and is seated at the right hand of the Father. He will come again in glory to judge the living and the dead, and his kingdom will have no end. I believe in the Holy Spirit, the Lord, the giver of life, who proceeds from the Father and the Son, who with the Father and the Son is adored and glorified, who has spoken through the prophets. I believe in one holy, Catholic, and apostolic church. I confess one baptism for the forgiveness of sins, and I look forward to the resurrection of the dead and the life of the world to come. Amen. Trusting that God hears us when we call, let us raise our prayers and petitions.
1: For the Pope and all the clergy, may they encourage all to live truly Christian lives. We pray to the Lord.
0: Lord, hear our prayer.
1: For leaders in all the countries of the world, may they abolish abortion, physician-assisted suicide, and all other atrocities against life. We pray to the Lord.
0: Lord, hear our prayer.
1: For our students as they prepare to return to their classes this upcoming school year, we pray to the Lord.
0: Lord, hear our prayer.
1: For all our educators, may they hold fast to the true purpose of education, that is to know, love, and serve God. We pray to the Lord.
0: Lord, hear our prayer.
1: For all members of our area Catholic community that are suffering physically, mentally, and spiritually, we pray to the Lord.
0: Lord, hear our prayer.
1: For the living and deceased members of the Mission Circle, we pray to the Lord.
0: Lord, hear our prayer.
1: For all the prayers we hold in the silence of our hearts,

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1: Lord, hear our prayer. Loving God, you instruct us to take up our cross and follow you. We are never alone on this journey, and we trust that you are with us always and hear us when we cry out to you. Hear the prayers we offer today and answer them according to your will. We ask thee through Christ our Lord. Amen.

0: Pray, brothers and sisters, that my sacrifice and yours may be acceptable to God, the Almighty Father. May this sacred offering, O Lord, confer on us always the blessing of salvation, that what it celebrates in mystery it may accomplish in power, through Christ our Lord. The Lord be with you.
1: And with your spirit.
0: Lift up your hearts.
1: We lift them up to the Lord.
0: Let us give thanks to the Lord our God.
1: It is right and just.
0: It is truly right and just, our duty and our salvation, always and everywhere, to give you thanks, Lord, Holy Father, Almighty and Eternal God. For in you we live and move and have our being, and while in this body we not only experience the daily effects of your care, but even now possess the pledge of life eternal. For

You are indeed holy, O Lord, the fount of all holiness. Make holy, therefore, this gift, we pray, by sending down your Spirit upon them like the dewfall, so that they may become for us the body and blood of our Lord Jesus Christ. At the time he was betrayed and entered willingly into his passion, he took bread and, giving thanks, broke it and gave it to his disciples, saying, "Take this, all of you, and eat of it, for this is my body, which will be given up for you."

In a similar way, when supper was ended, he took the chalice, and once more giving thanks, he gave it to his disciples, saying, "Take this, all of you, and drink from it, for this is the chalice of my blood, the blood of the new and eternal covenant, which will be poured out for you and for many, for the forgiveness of sins. Do this in memory of me."

Therefore, as we celebrate the memorial of his death and resurrection, we offer you, Lord, the bread of life and the chalice of salvation, giving thanks that you have held us worthy to be in your presence and minister to you. Humbly we pray that partaking of the body and blood of Christ, we may be gathered into one by the Holy Spirit. Remember, Lord, your church spread throughout the world and bring her to the fullness of charity. Together with Leo, our Pope, and Patrick, our Bishop, and all the clergy, remember also our brothers and sisters who have fallen asleep in the hope of the resurrection, and all who have died in your mercy. Welcome them into the light of your face. Have mercy on all of us, we pray, that with the Blessed Virgin Mary, Mother of God, with Blessed Joseph, her spouse, with the Blessed Apostles, and all the saints who have pleased you throughout the ages, we may merit to be co-heirs to eternal life, and may praise and glorify you through your Son, Jesus Christ. Through him, and with him, and in him, O God,

0: at the Savior's command and formed by divine teaching, we dare to say, Our Father, who art in heaven, hallowed be thy name. Thy kingdom come, thy will be done, on earth as it is in heaven. Give us this day our daily bread, and forgive us our trespasses, as we forgive those who trespass against us. And lead us not into temptation, but deliver us from evil. Deliver us, Lord, we pray, from every evil. Graciously grant peace in our days, that by the help of your mercy we may be always free from sin and safe from all distress, as we await the blessed hope and the coming of our Savior, Jesus Christ.
1: For the kingdom of God,
0: Lord Jesus Christ, who said to your apostles, Peace I leave you, my peace I give you, look not on our sins, but on the faith of your church, and graciously grant her peace and unity in accordance with your will, who live and reign forever and ever.
1: Amen.
0: The peace of the Lord be with you always.
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2: You are listening to morning worship here at St. Paul's Lutheran Church in Perim, part of the Lutheran Church Missouri Synod. My name is Chris Brown, Director of Christian Education, and we are glad you are here. 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
3: And Savior Jesus, as we come in to raise up our hearts to worship our Lord and our God, I have to tell you, I'm in a little bit of a jumpy mood right now. Started coming here as Linda was driving. I thought, I'm just going to look over my message quick. It's still on the computer. You guys were going to get a really interesting one off the cuff. So we had to go home quick and get it. And so I'm kind of on the, whew, you know, I have to breathe, pause, and then we worship together. You know, as we gather together in His name, as we come to be enriched and filled and grow in our faith and in our lives. An interesting comment that I found is God doesn't call us to worship because He wants to see a good and perfect show. He wants us holy, fully human, physical, mentally, emotionally, to fill us. So we come in our human weakness to praise our holy God with all of our heart and our soul and our mind, and to be made strong in Him. Are we ready for worship? Let me hear an amen.
4: Amen.
3: Let's stand and greet one another in the name of our Lord and Savior. Good morning, blessings. This is, let's see, Charlie, Michael, Kirk, Waltz. I've been practicing. Yes. So after the opening hymn, then I'll bite you up, okay? Yeah. We join together in our opening hymn.

We begin our service in the name of the Father, the Son, and the Holy Spirit. Amen. And we have a special time this morning. We have a baptism. And so we're inviting the family and members to come up around the baptismal font. And we'll circle around here. Let's have some of you come on this side, okay? And some of you can come on this side, and I'll stand in the middle, and then we can all see. How does that sound? Thank you. As we start thinking about baptism, I was getting ready to think about it this way and say, do you hear that? Do you hear what's going on? In the heavens right now, the holy angels are just jumping for joy. They're jumping for joy because they're watching Jesus. Jesus is all excited because there's another one coming into his kingdom. And what a special time it is as we gather in his name, as we gather to present this gift that God has given to you, to God. That God is in his, as he gives us the children, and he comes as evidence of God and his love, his creativity, his generosity, this miracle of life and the preciousness of life. We come and we say, God, in your creative work today, we take ordinary water, but water connected with God's word to be a holy water. And in this water, we add to it the life-giving power of the work of Jesus, bringing children to the rich blessings of baptism. And today, as we come, God blesses Charlie with forgiveness and life and salvation as long as he lives to possess this everlasting love of Jesus Christ. So our Savior, Jesus Christ, looked on little ones such as these and said, to such belongs the kingdom of God. Go therefore and teach all nations, baptizing them in the name of the Father and the Son and the Holy Spirit, teaching them to observe all that I've commanded you, and lo, I am with you always, even to the close of the age. We also have a presentation of a candle that we light.

0: have you hold this. You want to hold that?
1: Can you hold? Awesome.
0: All right. So this is for Charlie. Receive this burning light to show that you have received Christ, who is the light of the world. Live always in the light of Christ and be ever watchful for his coming, that you may meet him with joy and enter with him into the marriage feast of the Lamb and his kingdom, which will have no end. And on this day, every single year, all right, Crystal, you're listening. You've got to make sure Jordan remembers this. Yes. This is his baptismal birthday, so you can bring that light out. Mm-hmm.
1: So, Charlie, I come and I'm going to make the sign of the cross on your forehead and upon your breast. It's the Holy Cross to mark you as one of the redeemed of Christ by his crucified. So, dear parents, Jordan, Crystal, you come today with this special time that you've brought your little one, present Charlie in holy baptism. And God trusts you with this. And it's a sacred duty. This is a special duty. It's being a mom and dad, but it's also coming and being a mom and dad in Christ to raise him in the grace and the knowledge of Jesus. And as he grows in years, to nurture his faith and bring him up faithfully in worship to God. So teach him the gospel. Remind him of his baptism. So this living, loving covenant of baptism and communion with the church, that he may lead a godly life until the day of Jesus Christ. And so I ask you, do you promise to fulfill these promises? If so, answer, we do promise, and we ask for God's help. Very good. Sponsors, Paige, right? There, hello, Paige. As you come together, we have special times of sponsors, sometimes called godparents. You come to be a sponsor of Charlie today. And as he grows in years, to help him faithfully remember his baptism, to remind him of his baptism, to give him counsel and aid, especially if he should lose his parents, so that he continues to be raised in the Christian church. Do you promise to fulfill these obligations? If so, answer, I do promise, and I ask for God's help. God also gathers his family together, a collective responsibility for the well-being of children. And so since we represent for them in this body of Christ in this place, I therefore ask you, brothers and sisters in Christ, do you promise that you will faithfully remember Charlie and contribute to his nurture by the participation in the ongoing ministries of this church? If so, answer, we do promise, and we ask for God's help. In baptism, we participate in the life and the death and the resurrection of Jesus. We turn our backs on Satan and are drawn to the cross of Christ. I therefore ask you, do you renounce Satan and all his works and all his empty promises? If so, boldly, with confidence, in Satan's face, say, I do renounce them. In baptism, we incorporate in the body of Christ, the one holy Christian, Catholic, and Apostolic Church. Do you promise to believe in God the Father Almighty, maker of heaven and earth? If so, answer, yes, I believe.
2: Yes, I believe.
1: Do you believe in Jesus Christ, his only Son, our Lord, who was conceived by the Holy Spirit, born of the Virgin Mary, suffered under Pontius Pilate, was crucified, died, and was buried? He descended into hell. And the third day he rose again from the dead. He ascended into heaven and sits at the right hand of God the Almighty. From thence you shall come to judge the living and the dead. If so, answer, yes, I believe.
2: Yes, I believe.
1: Do you believe in the Holy Spirit, the Holy Christian Church, the communion of saints, the forgiveness of sins, the resurrection of the body, and the life everlasting? Amen. If so, answer, yes, I believe.
2: Yes, I believe.
1: And so we bring this little one, thank you, Charlie, to the baptismal font. So we baptize you, Charlie. Charlie Michael Kirk Waltz, I baptize you. In the name of the Father, the name of the Son, in the name of the Holy Spirit. Amen. Just a minute, I got it. There we go. We pray. Oh, Lord Jesus, Heavenly Father, you have blessed Charlie with the gift of yourself and holy baptism. Graciously nurture him more and more that he may know the fullness of the abundant life in Jesus Christ. Strengthen each one of us here today in our baptismal covenant. And let our lives show the world your love, which came to us in water and word, through your Son, Jesus Christ, our Lord, who lives and reigns with you and the Holy Spirit, one God, now and forever. Amen. The Almighty God and the Father of our Lord Jesus Christ has given you new birth of water and spirit and has forgiven you of your sins to strengthen you to life in Jesus. Amen. As God's family, let's join together in the prayer that he has taught us as we join together in the Lord's Prayer. Our Father, who art in heaven, hallowed be thy name. Thy kingdom come, thy will be done, on earth as it is in heaven. Give us this day our daily bread, and forgive us our trespasses, as we forgive those who trespass against us. And lead us not into temptation, but deliver us from evil. For thine is the kingdom, and the power, and the glory, forever and ever. Amen. Almighty God, the Father of our Lord Jesus Christ, who has given you new birth of water and spirit and has forgiven you sins, strengthen you to grace, to life everlasting. Amen.
0: Charlie, in holy baptism, God the Father has made you a member of his Son, our Lord Jesus Christ, an heir with us of all the treasures of heaven and the one holy Christian apostolic church. We receive you in Jesus' name as our brother in Christ, that together we might hear his word, receive his gifts, and proclaim the praises of him who called us out of darkness into his light. And let's welcome Charlie by saying together, we welcome you in the name of the Lord.
1: We welcome you in the name of the Lord. Amen. You may go back to your seats.
0: Well,
1: peace in Christ.
0: Hey, Crystal, we have some things for you.
1: Just a second. We didn't get the gifts out.
0: So we've got your certificate, and this is for the sponsors. And then also there's a little blanket in here. And I love to remind you, it has a little tag on it. It says, preschool is only 3 years away.
1: Yes.
0: Blessing from St. Paul's Church and School. So, for you. I took that off so me.
1: Awesome. Thank you. Holy precious moment when we have a baptism because it's holy ground. God was calling Lord Charlie into his home. We continue with our service as we go to page 203 in the front part of our hymnal as we continue with our confession and absolution. Please rise. Our help is in the name of the Lord.
2: Amen.
1: If you, O Lord, kept a record of sins, O Lord, who could stand? Since we are gathered here to hear God's word, to call upon him in prayer and praise and receive the body and blood of our Lord Jesus Christ in fellowship at this altar, let us first consider our unworthiness and confess before God and one another that we have sinned in thought, word, and deed, and that we cannot free ourselves from our sinful condition. Together as his people, let us take refuge in the infinite mercy of our God, our Heavenly Father, seeking his grace for the sake of Christ and saying, God, be merciful to me, a sinner. Almighty God, have mercy upon us. Forgive us our sins and lead us to everlasting life. Amen. Almighty God, in his mercy, has given his Son to die for you and for his sake forgives you of all of your sins. As an ordained servant of Christ and by his authority, I therefore forgive you of your sins in the name of the Father, the Son, and the Holy Spirit. Amen. We continue to share in our intro at Psalm 37 and selected verses. Delight yourself in the Lord. Commit your way to the Lord. He will bring forth your righteousness as the light. Be still before the Lord and wait patiently for him. Glory be to the Father, and to the Son, and to the Holy Spirit, as it was in the beginning, is now, and will be forever. Amen. Delight yourself in the Lord.

0: Let us pray. Almighty God, your Son willingly endured the agony and shame of the cross for our redemption. Grant us courage to take up our cross daily. Follow him wherever he leads. Through the same Jesus Christ, our Lord, who lives and reigns with you and the Holy Spirit, one God, now and forever. Amen. You may be seated for the reading of the word.
1: Our first reading is taken from Jeremiah chapter 15, starting at verse 15. O Lord, you know, remember me and visit me, and take vengeance for me on my persecutors. In your forbearance, take me not away. Know that for your sake, I bear reproach. Your words were found, and I ate them. And your words became to me a joy, the delight of my heart. For I am called by your name, O Lord God of hosts. I did not sit in the company of revelers, nor did I rejoice. I sat alone, because your hand was upon me, for you had filled me with indignation. Why is my pain unceasing? My wound incurable, refusing to be healed? Will you be like to me like a deceitful brook, like waters that fail? Therefore, thus says the Lord, if you return, I will restore you, and you shall stand before me. If you utter what is precious and not what is worthless, you shall be as my mouth. They shall turn to you, but you shall not turn to them. And I will make you to this people a fortified wall of bronze. They will fight against you, but they shall not prevail over you. For I am with you to save you and deliver you, declares the Lord. I will deliver you out of the hand of the wicked and redeem you from the grasp of the ruthless. This is the word of the Lord. Our second reading today is found in Romans chapter 12, starting at verse 9. Let love be genuine. Abhor what is evil. Hold fast to what is good. Love one another with brotherly affection. Outdo each other in showing honor. Do not be slothful in zeal, but be fervent in spirit. Serve the Lord. Rejoice in hope. Be patient in tribulation. Be constant in prayer. Contribute to the needs of the saints and seek to show hospitality. Bless those who persecute you. Bless and do not curse them. Rejoice with those who rejoice, and weep with those who weep. Live in harmony with one another. Do not be haughty, but associate with the lowly. Never be wise in your own sight. Repay no one evil for evil, but give thought to do what is honorable in the sight of all. If possible, so far as it depends on you, live peaceably with all. Beloved, never avenge yourselves, but leave it to the wrath of God. For it is written, vengeance is mine. I will repay, says the Lord. To the contrary, if your enemy is hungry, feed him. If he is thirsty, give him something to drink. For by doing so, you will heap burning coals on his head. Do not be overcome by evil, but overcome evil with good. This is the word of the Lord.
0: Thanks be to God. Please rise. We join in the singing of the Alleluias.

The Holy Gospel according to St. Matthew, the 16th chapter. From that time, Jesus began to show his disciples that he must go to Jerusalem and suffer many things from the elders and chief priests and scribes and be killed, and on the third day be raised. And Peter took him aside and began to rebuke him, saying, "Far be from you, Lord. This shall never happen to you." But he turned and said to Peter, "Get behind me, Satan. You are a hindrance to me, for you are not setting your mind on the things of God, but on things of man." Then Jesus told his disciples, "If anyone would come after me, let him deny himself and take up his cross and follow me. For whoever would save his life will lose it, and whoever loses his life for my sake will find it. For what will it profit a man if he gains the whole world and forfeits his soul? Or what shall a man give in return for his soul? For the Son of Man is going to come with his angels in the glory of his Father, and then he will repay each person according to what he has done. Truly I say to you, there are some standing here who will not taste death until they see the Son of Man coming in his kingdom." This is the gospel of the Lord. You may be seated for our hymn of the day, "Lift High the Cross," number 837, verses 1 and 2 and 5 and 6.

Grace and peace to you from our Lord and Savior, Jesus Christ. Today in our text, it appears that the disciples have a severe case of selective listening. And it's interesting because it comes kind of shockingly when Peter tries to rebuke him. Jesus says he's going to die. And I guess we'd say, "Oh, Lord, what? No." And yet, what does he say to Peter? "Get behind you, Satan." Jesus is foretelling his death and his resurrection, and what does it really mean to follow him as disciples and to stop their ears and refuse to listen, but open their ears and listen. Although I think we can't be too hard on the disciples, can we, in regards to, I'm going to call it selective listening or hearing from what we want to hear, because I think that happens to all of us. A human phenomenon that we have called communication. It's this ability to hear what we want to hear. It might be a teenager who hears the word food when they have trouble hearing "do your homework" or "take out the trash." Okay, guys, we do have difficulty hearing too when our wives tell us, "Well, you should really go to the doctor." Huh? While at the same time being able to hear the game scores in rooms away from the television. Occasionally, women can't hear the request of their family. "Mom, really, chocolate chips are good for us." But when the wife hears, "Let's go shopping," she's jumping and out the door before we can even move. I was sharing with this with Linda, and I was trying to, as we were talking some things, and I don't know about you guys, when in a marriage relationship, it can be, we can both be in the same room. We can both be talking about the same thing. We're both trying to explain this to each other. And we're looking at each other and we're going like, "This is the way it is." And then she'll tell me how it is. And yet we'll get all done with it. It's almost like we're talking a foreign language to each other and going, "What are you talking about? How can this be?" So isn't any wonder that we have any kind of coming together only in Christ that we have any type of communication? Today, open our ears to hear Jesus teaching us. What does it mean to be a disciple of Jesus? Teaching us to open our heart, open our mind, and hear clearly what he wants us to hear. And it starts with this word called self-denial. That's what Jesus was teaching his disciples and what he's teaching us today, self-denial. What or who do we choose to follow can lead to bad or good, can it? And it depends on if we get caught in our own mind or our Christ's mind. Jesus clearly states, "If anyone wants to become my followers, let him deny themselves, take up the cross, and follow me." Yet as we don't encounter this teaching of self-denial very often. It seems to almost go against what society is saying is okay. That, you know, you don't deny yourself. You give yourself. You want to be happy. You want to fill yourself. The filling is always not self-denial, but focus on self for self-fulfillment. Because it sounds much better than sacrifice, giving something up. As you can go into bookstores and look for different titles on thing of filling yourself or being better at what we are doing and dealing with this, but you don't find too many books on self-denial. Self-denial books just don't sell that well. But we hear it in Scripture today. And so we need to help to be our full potential. It's to, when we start listing all the things that we're looking to follow, that what needs to be at the top of the list? To deny ourselves, serve him, and to love others. You see, it's Jesus' whole message of his self-sacrifice that he came. God's only son humbled himself to be a baby. So it comes in the cradle, humbly, in a stable. And then he lived his life perfectly. And yet, as it came time for that, it's led to the cross. And in this cross, that's for you and I, that he sacrifices for us.
completed at the cross. It is finished. So I think it begins by we need to all take, I'm going to call it a self-look, and to say, so where is our focus? What are we choosing to, in our lives to follow after or get caught up in? And to see where are we really at with our holy God? And as our God looks on our heart, that we come, as we did earlier today, we come and say, we need to be truthful with each other. And that's why we have our confession time to say, Lord, we fall short. We're sinful. We cannot do this on ourselves. The law condemns us, Lord. And in that, the only hope that we have is in you. So we confess to God, Lord, we need a Savior. That we come and say, help us, Lord. God then comes and shares with us this unbelievable focus that comes beyond us, but he gives us the gospel, the good news of what he went to the cross for. Beyond himself, looking to each one of us, people, humans, God's creation, to fulfill the law for us, and that Jesus save us. And so it becomes that everyday denial of ourselves, come to God and confess our sins. God made him who had no sin to be sin for us. Jesus, God, became sin for us so that in him we might become the righteousness of God. It should be calling out to say, Lord, we want to live in you. Jesus literally had no sin. I think that goes beyond our human minds because we are sinful. We can't actually comprehend that aspect of it. This perfect example for us, this high regard for the integrity of giving worship to his Father in heaven. No hypocrisy, no flaws. He never deviated from the will of God. Even at the point of the garden in Eden the garden of Gethsemane, when he was crying out to the Lord, that was not a sign of weakness. That was a sign of, Lord, fill me to do your will, Lord. Two key phrases here. First is, he took our place for us. Because what he took on was meant for us. And the wages of sin is death. And so he became in sin for us in our place. And gives us this, in this we become the righteousness of God. The righteousness of God. As we think about our relationship with God and he comes in and says, all because he wants to come so close to us. And I think it's one of those things to say, Jesus, we need you. We need you desperately every day in ourselves. To deny ourselves and to look to Jesus and to be made right with God. As I mentioned earlier, this self-denial, isn't it attractive? It does go against our human nature. And God knows us. He created us. It's why he came to this world. Because he knew that we were going to be caught up in ourselves and the only thing that can save us is that we're going to have to look to Jesus. In this world that's dog-eat-dog, self-preservation, not self-denial. This gift from God enables us to actually survive and live. So the question before us as Christians, as followers of Jesus, how do we go against our natural inclinations and live a life of self-denial? And who do we follow then? We follow the example of Jesus Christ. We go to his word. He gives us sacraments of baptism and Lord's Supper to fill us. That as we are called to take up our cross, this isn't a self-love, but this is rather a love that comes from God, that we have this unbelievable relationship. And then he calls us to do this, love one another. And walk as his disciples. This, I'm going to call it, we've been have this blood transfusion. And now we have Christ inside of us. That's what happened at baptism today. And Lord Charlie is a member of God's kingdom now, the righteousness of God.
This love of God that goes beyond us is the motivating factor for us to deny ourselves, to make these sacrifices and say, not my will, God, but yours be done, and to follow after him. This love that God gives to us, this sacrifice, this example for us, a friend, Jesus gives up his life for you. And then gives us a life to walk that's actually a step into heaven. So he's calling us. He's calling us to follow him. Dietrich Bonhoeffer wrote, "When Christ calls a man, he bids him come and die. To deny oneself is to be aware only of Christ and no more of self, to see only him who goes before and no more the road which is too hard for us. All that self-denial can say is, he leads the way, keep him close." I think it becomes that every day that we can say, "Lord, you've given me a new day. Help me to deny myself. Fill me with your Holy Spirit and that I might follow you." Trusting in Jesus, believing in Jesus, sharing in Jesus. To believe that every day, to be thinking about, wow, God really loves me. To remember that you are a special, unique in the eyes of God, each one of us personally. He looks at each one of us and says, "Ah, that's mine. That's one of mine. That's one of mine." We're his because of what he has done for us. That he gave his life to give our life significance. So we won't be controlled by our own feelings, but Lord, fill us to walk in your way. And so he gives us that we have this confidence in his ability to make us his own and to follow after him and serve him and take up the cross and follow. So my friends, as I look this morning and say, as we look to saying, do you hear God calling you this morning? Because he's coming and he's saying, and he's using me to bring this message to say, and it's one that we need to hear each and every day. This is an act of worship before God. This is not just coming and saying for ourselves to do this, but God calling us. Because here's what it does. It gives worship to our holy God and saying, it's all about you, God. God is honored, God is glorified, and God is praised. And when God starts working on that and we go out into the world, it's presenting a light to the world that needs to hear a light and see a light. Of seeing what the kingdom of God is all about, all in Christ. And then we walk in this experience of this taste of the fullness of life until we're in the fullness of Christ in heaven and following after him and following him right into the gates of heaven. Amen? At this time, we take our offering, and offering is the time we say, thank you, Lord Jesus, for everything that you have done for us. And we respond with not only our hearts to follow him, but with our gifts to continue to raise up his kingdom and share the gospel.

God, let's rise for prayer. Lord, we come and we do praise you with thanksgiving. Let us pray for the whole church of God in Christ Jesus and for all our people according to their needs. Almighty God, ever righteous and faithful, all vengeance belongs to you. And as our enemies rise against us, we place all things in your hands, knowing justice will be done and that you, O Lord, will redeem us from the grasp of this ruthlessness. Lord, in your mercy, Heavenly Father, grant to your church pastors and leaders who say with Jeremiah, hear the word of the Lord, and who faithfully proclaim that word to us. Strengthen our pastors and missionaries, DCEs and teachers and the like for the task for which you have called them and to care for their families. Lord, in your mercy, gracious Lord, look with favor on the households of this congregation and grant that all may live in love that issues from a pure heart, a good conscience, and a sincere faith in Jesus. Lord, in your mercy. Amen. Oh, Lord, our God, turn our eyes of our leaders and all who make and execute and judge our laws to you that they may receive wisdom and strength from you to faithfully carry out their duties. Lord, in your mercy. Amen. Almighty God, have mercy on all who are sick or are suffering in any way. Lord, be with those members here who are physically, mentally, or emotionally ill, Lord, that you might touch their hearts and give them your peace and comfort and healing. And for all who have requested our prayers, grant that they may have relief from pain and give them the courage to endure their crosses and tribulations. Lord, in your mercy, loving Lord, until your Son returns in glory, he gives his body and blood to sustain us. Grant that all who receive this gift today may receive it in faith, trusting that it is given for the forgiveness of their sins and life everlasting. Lord, in your mercy,

Rise up, O Lord, and avenge those who are persecuted for the name of your Son, Jesus. And communion with all the saints, grant us endurance to bear our crosses as Christ bore his for us. Lord, in your mercy, all these things, whatever else you know that we need, grant us, Father, for the sake of him who died and rose again and now lives and reigns with you and the Holy Spirit, one God, now and forever. Amen. We continue with the service of the sacrament. The Lord be with you. Lift up your hearts. Let us give thanks to the Lord our God. It is truly right and salutary that we should at all times and in all places give thanks to you, Holy Lord, Almighty Father, everlasting God, who with your only begotten Son and Holy Spirit are one God, one Lord. And in the confession of the only true God, we worship the Trinity in person and unity and substance of majesty co-equal. Therefore, with angels and archangels and all the company of heaven, we laud and magnify your glorious name, evermore praising you and saying,

Our Lord Jesus Christ, on the same night in which he was betrayed, took bread. And when he given thanks, he broke and gave it to his disciples and said, "Take and eat. This is my body, which is given for you. Do this in remembrance of me." The same manner also he took the cup, and after supper, and when he had given thanks, he gave it to them and saying, "Drink of it, all of you. This cup is the New Testament promise in my blood, which is given and shed for you for the forgiveness of your sins. Do this as often as you drink it in remembrance of me." The peace of the Lord be with you always.

0: 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Till next time, in Jesus we pray and praise.
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2: ABC News, I'm Chuck Sievertson. Americans are among the casualties and the over 3,000 missing in the flood disaster in Nepal and Tibet. At least 750 people are dead, say government officials. U.S. help has arrived in Nepal, says State Department spokesman Tommy Pigeot.
3: We have activated from the State Department $3.6 million in emergency humanitarian assistance. That includes up to 3 months of emergency food for up to 10,000 flood-affected households.
2: Flash flooding, forced air evacuations of more than four dozen people from the Grand Canyon today, says the National Park Service. Experts say President Trump's claim that the new oil development deal between the U.S. and Venezuela will lower gasoline prices won't be the case, at least for years. Blasting off on a five-year journey to peer at distant stars and galaxies.
4: 3, 2, 1, ignition and liftoff. Go Falcon Heavy and go Roman Space Telescope.
2: This is ABC News. Snapshots in the job market come out from the government this week, including the surveys on hiring for August, says ABC's Dave Packer.
5: Wall Street and the Federal Reserve will be closely watching the latest jobs report due Friday. Investors are going to be watching for signs that the labor market is weakening or holding up as the Fed considers whether to raise interest rates again in September. Now, before that, we'll get several other clues about the job market, including the number of available jobs and private sector hiring.
2: A growing number of men are becoming midwives in the African country Lesotho to try to bring down its high rate of deaths around childbirth. A new way for college football to make money this season, corporate sponsorship patches are on uniforms for regular season games, says ABC's Elizabeth Schulze.
6: A new NCAA policy allows Division I teams to place up to two additional commercial logos on their uniforms and apparel, up to 4 square inches each, part of an effort to drive additional revenue.
2: Chuck Sievertson, ABC News.
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16: Cloudy skies expected today, with a slight chance of rain showers. Daytime highs approaching 78. Winds out of the east, 10 to 15 miles per hour. Cloudy skies expected again tonight. Chance of thunderstorms. Lows around 63. High of 81 tomorrow. Mainly sunny. Dry Tuesday and Wednesday under partly cloudy skies with highs in the low 80s. I'm meteorologist Paul Trombley. Currently 68.
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6: Cloudy skies expected today with a slight chance of rain showers. Daytime highs approaching 78. Winds out of the east, 10 to 15 miles per hour. Cloudy skies expected again tonight. Chance of thunderstorms. Lows around 63. High of 81 tomorrow. Mainly sunny. Dry Tuesday and Wednesday under partly cloudy skies with highs in the low 80s. I'm meteorologist Paul Trombley. Currently 68.
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1: Hello, I'm Pastor Erin Bovendam at Calvary Lutheran Church in Purim. Thank you for joining us now for our worship service, which is already in progress. 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

0: Good morning. Welcome to worship this morning. What a beautiful morning to be able to gather together in worship, to be met by our God here. We're so grateful for everyone here. Special welcome to those joining us online as well. Just a few announcements as we begin. Today, we are so grateful to have one of our students, Quinn Hansen, share the children's message and the sermon today as a part of her faith project for confirmation. So she is getting ready to be confirmed this fall or affirm her baptism. And it's this time, confirmation is this time where students affirm the promises that were made to them, made on their behalf in their baptism, and they take on those promises for themselves. And so each year, our students who affirm their baptism are given the opportunity to do a faith project. Every year, we throw out the offer, hey, if you want to preach, you let us know. And Quinn said, you got it, let's do it. So we're so grateful for her and for the word that she brings and for the ways that she took the opportunity in celebrating this milestone of faith in her faith journey to be able to share this time with us. Then we have a few staff transitions coming up, a couple positions for which we're accepting applications. So there's more information in your bulletin. If you have any questions about it, feel free to talk with me after church today. Then we have some sad news to share as well. Member of Calvary, Kelly Olson, passed away late last night. So we don't know anything service-wise, so be on the lookout for more information this week, and please keep Linda and the rest of their family and friends in your prayers. Linda asked us to share the following words this morning. So Kelly was at Perham Living since May of 2025. Please tell everyone at Calvary, thank you from our family for all of the love and support these past 6 years. We couldn't have done this journey without them. So I'll invite you to keep Linda and their family in your prayers as well. Then Pam Mather is sponsoring the radio broadcast this Sunday, August 30th, in loving memory of her granddaughter, Eva Hobie, who passed away on August 30th, 13 years ago. And Russ Bunker is sponsoring the TV broadcast this Sunday in loving memory of Shirley, who passed away 1 year ago on September 8th. So thank you both for remembering and honoring our loved ones in that way. Then today was AV Appreciation Sunday, still is AV Appreciation Sunday. So we had just a little thank you program in between our times. These are all of the folks who help out with our AV team, all the behind the scenes kind of things. So we're so grateful for all of the ways that they not only help worship run smoothly here, but then also broadcast it out on the radio, online, through our TV worship, through the sermon podcast, all of these different behind the scenes ways that they help share about our ministry and worship here. So a word of thanks to them. Let's give them a round of applause while we're at it. Let's do it. Funny, they say that they're behind the scenes for a reason, so having a program out there with them, they were all sort of hesitant to be out in front of everyone, but just a wonderful way to celebrate them. And especially, it's a great way for our young people to get involved with ministry here as well. Then we just have a brief promo video. We have one of our ministry partners, the Watoto Children's Choir, is going to be here later this fall. So we have just a little promo video for them. So we'll play that now.
1: Hi, everyone. I'm Alvin, and I'm leading this Watoto Children's Choir. We are coming to the USA. Hope to see you soon.
0: So we have been partnering with Watoto for a number of years, and they will be here on October 13th at 6 p.m. They're going to do a concert here at Calvary. So just keep that on your calendars, and we'll have some more information coming out about that as it gets closer. I believe those are all we have for our announcements this morning, so I'll invite you just into a time of quiet as we remember that we are gathered here in the presence of Jesus. Amen. I'll invite you to stand as you are able as we sing.

And now we continue with a word of confession and forgiveness. So blessed be the Holy Trinity, one God whose compassion endures forever. Amen. Now let us confess our sin to God, and we'll take a moment for reflection at this time. Compassionate God, we confess to you all our sins. Our burden is heavy, and we cannot free ourselves. In your mercy, call us back to you. Your yoke is easy, and your burden is light. Restore us to dwell in your peace. In Christ's name we pray. Amen. Now hear these words of forgiveness. Jesus says, "Come to me, all you who are weary and are carrying heavy burdens, and I will give you rest." In the name of God, the Father, Son, and Holy Spirit, your sins are forgiven. Rest in God's love. Amen. You may be seated as we continue with an offering of special music.

And we now get to greet one another in the name of our God. So the grace of our Lord Jesus Christ, the love of God, and the communion of the Holy Spirit be with you all. Let us pray together our prayer of the day. Let us pray. Oh God, we thank you for your Son, who chose the path of suffering for the sake of the world. Humble us by his example, point us to the path of obedience, and give us strength to follow your commands. Through Jesus Christ, our Savior and Lord. Amen.

0: found and I ate them. And your words became to me a joy and the delight of my heart, for I am called by your name, O Lord God of hosts. I did not sit in the company of merrymakers, nor did I rejoice. Under the weight of your hand I sat alone, for you had filled me with indignation. Why is my pain unceasing, my wound incurable, refusing to be healed? Truly, you are to me like a deceitful brook, like waters that fail. Therefore, thus says the Lord, if you turn back, I will take you back, and you shall stand before me. If you utter what is precious and not what is worthless, you shall serve as my mouth. It is they who will turn to you, not you who will turn to them. And I will make you to this people a fortified wall of bronze. They will fight against you, but they shall not prevail over you, for I am with you to save you and deliver you, says the Lord. I will deliver you out of the hand of the wicked and redeem you from the grasp of the ruthless. The word of the Lord.
1: This time I'll invite you to stand for our gospel reading, which comes to us today from the Gospel of Matthew chapter 16, beginning with verse 21. We hear, from that time on, after Peter confessed that Jesus was the Messiah, Jesus began to show his disciples that he must go to Jerusalem and undergo great suffering at the hands of the elders and chief priests and scribes and be killed and on the third day be raised. And Peter took him aside and began to rebuke him, saying, God forbid it, Lord, this must never happen to you. But Jesus turned and said to Peter, get behind me, Satan. You are a hindrance to me, for you are setting your mind not on divine things, but on human things. Then Jesus told his disciples, if any wish to come after me, let them deny themselves and take up their cross and follow me. For those who want to save their life will lose it, and those who lose their life for my sake will find it. For what will it profit them if they gain the whole world but forfeit their life? Or what will they give in return for their life? For the Son of Man is to come with his angels in the glory of his Father, and then he will repay everyone for what has been done. Truly I tell you, there are some standing here who will not taste death before they see the Son of Man coming in his kingdom. This is the gospel of the Lord. Praise to you, O Christ. You may be seated. This time we'll invite the children forward up for children's time, and we'll invite you to meet Quinn right up here.

Hey everybody, good morning. I want to ask you a question. Have you ever been jealous of someone else, a friend or a sibling maybe? Yeah? What did it feel like? Not good? Yeah, I know for me it's hard being jealous. Have you ever lost a game when you wanted to win? Or a friend got a toy that you wanted? Yeah? That's hard. But Jesus teaches us we need to be happy for other people when they are happy. He teaches us that we need to celebrate and cheer other people on. So I have a sticker for you all to remember that this week. Can everyone repeat after me? We should have a slide. Yep. The congregation is welcome to too. Moo. D. Ta. Now if you put it all together, moody ta. It means being happy for someone else's success. So you guys can all take a sticker.

And in our Romans reading today, I want you to listen for that. It says to rejoice when others rejoice. Are there any ideas you guys have of ways you can celebrate or cheer others on this week? Cheering them on, they need it. Anyone else? No, that's okay. Do you guys want to pray together? Heavenly Father, thank you for gathering us all here today. As we go about our week, I pray that we can all have mudita for those around us, that we can cheer and celebrate others on through the strength that Jesus gives us. In your name we pray, amen. Okay, thank you guys.

Romans chapter 12, verses 9 through 21. Paul writes, "Let love be genuine, hate what is evil, hold fast to what is good. Love one another with mutual affection, outdo one another in showing honor. Do not lag in zeal, be ardent in spirit, serve the Lord. Rejoice in hope, be patient in affliction, persevere in prayer. Contribute to the needs of the saints, pursue hospitality to strangers. Bless those who persecute you. Bless and do not curse them. Rejoice with those who rejoice. Weep with those who weep. Live in harmony with one another. Do not be arrogant, but associate with the lowly. Do not claim to be wiser than you are. Do not repay anyone evil for evil, but take thought for what is noble in the sight of all. If it is possible, so far as it depends on you, live peaceably with all. Beloved, never avenge yourselves, but leave room for the wrath of God, for it is written, 'Vengeance is mine. I will repay,' says the Lord. Instead, if your enemies are hungry, feed them. If they are thirsty, give them something to drink. For by doing this, you will heap burning coals on their heads. Do not be overcome by evil, but overcome evil with good." The word of the Lord. Good morning. A little intro for you. My name is Quinn Hansen, and I will be a sophomore at Perham High School. I am involved in basketball, cross country, track, band and choir, BPA, and student council. I will be getting confirmed this year, and for my faith project, I chose to do a sermon. I thought this would be a great opportunity to learn and speak about Jesus. When I first read this Romans passage with Pastor Aaron, I absolutely loved it. In Romans 12, Paul gives us a whole new perspective on what it means to follow Jesus. It is so much deeper than I think we often realize. It asks us to love people when it's uncomfortable, when we're jealous, when we're hurt, and even when we don't know what to say. It's pretty easy to love someone when they're nice to you, but what does it look like to love Jesus and to love others when it's hard? First, Paul says, "Let love be genuine." I actually dug deeper into this, and the meaning in Greek, which is the original language of Romans, means to love without a mask. What masks do we wear on a daily basis, or even on Sunday mornings, that cover up how we really feel? We put a nice outfit on, we do our hair, we come to church, we smile at people, and when someone asks us how we are, we automatically just say, "Good." And all those things are good, except what if on the inside we aren't good? What if we're struggling with anxiety and depression? What if we're angry and hurting? What if we're jealous or a person in our lives is hard to love? I actually have a friend that whenever I see her, she asks me, "How are you?" And I usually just say, "Good." But then she asks me again and says, "Quinn, how are you really?" And sometimes I say, "I'm really good. Life has been great." But sometimes they say, "It's been hard." And that's okay. Of course, we don't have to open up and get real personal with the grocery store worker who asks how we're doing. I could be wrong, but they probably weren't looking for a 5-hour documentary about our lives. But genuine love is vulnerable, and we don't have to pretend that everything is okay. God doesn't want us to. He doesn't ask for us to come to him with a mask on. He already knows what's underneath. When Paul says, "Let love be genuine," he doesn't mean perfect. I like how in the Jeremiah reading we read today, you can see that. Jeremiah is struggling big time. He is completely honest with God about how hurt, exhausted, and isolated he feels. Jeremiah doesn't come to God with this beautiful message that touches your heart, but instead a messy, broken prayer that basically sums up and asks, "Why, God? Why do you do this to me?" In verse 18, he says, "Why is my pain unceasing, my wound incurable, refusing to be healed?" And that is raw. In the end of this Jeremiah reading, God doesn't say, "Stop complaining and get yourself together," but instead he reassures him and says, "I am with you." The Lord genuinely loves us so, so much. And I think that could be another meaning of genuine love, to love others with the eyes of Jesus. That no matter the circumstances, we look at them with love instead of envy or hatred. I have this quote up in my room, and I actually took a picture of it because I thought it was very beautiful.
Every person you meet is someone Jesus died on the cross for. And I want to encourage you all to try and look at people that are maybe hard to love with that perspective this week. So I would like to invite you all to pull out the yellow pieces of cardstock that you were handed at the beginning of the service. Please write down a person that is maybe harder for you to love and you want to focus on loving this week. No one will see this card at all, but when you come up for communion, you can put it in that basket and we'll pray over all those names. So I'll give you a little time to write.

0: But let's be real. Aren't we all hard to love sometimes? And that's the amazing thing about Jesus. He looks past all the mistakes, all the sins, and still loves us endlessly. And remember that genuine love isn't perfect love. It's when we're struggling and we still choose to love. The next part of this Roman scripture says, outdo one another in showing honor. I think this is significant because we usually want the honor for ourselves. We want the recognition, the praise, but we are called to honor others and honor God above ourselves. It can be especially hard to honor someone above yourself when you're jealous of something. For me personally, it could be in basketball or cross country. A girl gets to play more minutes than me or gets to be in the starting five, and it doesn't seem fair. In cross country, someone beats me in a race that I normally am faster, and it's hard. How are we supposed to love these people genuinely when we are jealous? Our cross-country coach, Jeff Morris, challenges us with this often. Like I introduced in this children's sermon, he uses the term mudita, authentic joy for another's success, showing honor to someone else. It is hard to tell someone you are happy or proud of them when you don't really feel that way. It's so easy to say good job with your mouth, but much harder to be happy for a person in your heart. And we all feel these emotions of jealousy. Maybe your lazy coworker gets a promotion, the person next to you has good health, or someone goes on the vacation, or has the house, or the status that you wish you could have. But this is where we need to humble ourselves. A prayer that we could pray this week is, Lord, help me to celebrate others without envy and with a genuine heart. Jealousy is one of the biggest things that keeps us from honoring others. And a lot of times, underneath all that is discontentment. We are so focused on what they have and the fact that we want it, so it makes it hard to celebrate. Paul states in Philippians 4:11, not that I'm speaking of being in need, for I have learned in whatever situation I am in to be content. Now, in this verse, Paul says, I have learned. Contentment, that peace Paul preaches, isn't easy. Instead of focusing on what we don't have and not being able to honor others because of it, we can focus on the blessings God has given us. Someone else's blessing doesn't mean God has forgotten about us. Now, jealousy isn't the only reason we don't honor a person. It's easy to respect and celebrate a person to their face, but what happens when they leave the room? Do we gossip? Do we talk differently about them? I'm definitely guilty of these things. We can honor others genuinely if we treat them and talk about them the same, no matter if they're in the room or not. Honoring others above ourselves is by no means simple, and it isn't perfect either. But if we try our best to look at others with the eyes of Jesus, maybe you encourage someone at school or speak with patience when you disagree with someone. Maybe it's thanking someone or complimenting them. I encourage you to try to not look at yourselves, but at others this week and outdo them in showing honor. The last point that stood out to me in this Romans reading was, rejoice with those who rejoice, weep with those who weep. This verse immediately made me think of empathy. And true empathy for another person is very hard. I love the part that says, rejoice with those who rejoice, because that totally goes back to mudita, authentic joy for another's success, and celebrating others. As a congregation, we can do this and be there for one another. When someone is celebrating, we are called to celebrate with them. When someone is hurting, we are called to hurt with them. Sometimes it's not about how can I fix this, but how can I be there for you? And that is exactly what we see in Jesus. He promises to be there for us through the highs and the lows, the ups and the downs that life brings. A few weeks ago, some of our confirmation group went to Churches United in Fargo. We served at the shelter and helped people get clothes, blankets, any other household items they may need. There actually was a man that sat next to me for over an hour and talked to me. He had so much knowledge about the Lord and could quote a lot of specific verses, which was really cool. He said that he'd been homeless since the age of 14 when he dropped out of high school. He also told me that he was quite angry with God because all he wanted was a roof over his head. When he was explaining to me all these hardships he faced every day, I wasn't exactly sure what to say. I think that is an example of in my life when I was called to weep with those who weep. I didn't need to say anything, but just to sit there and listen to him. Jesus does the same thing for us. We can celebrate and we can cry with Jesus. He's always there for us, just a prayer away. So, what does it look like to love Jesus and others even when it's hard? Paul gives us a challenging answer. It looks like taking that mask off and letting love be genuine and vulnerable. It looks like celebrating someone else's success even when we are jealous, honoring those who aren't in the room. It looks like sitting with someone in grief or sadness even if we don't have the right words to say. If you're thinking, gosh, this seems pretty hard, you're right, it does seem hard, and we won't be able to do it alone. But Jesus doesn't ask us to do anything alone. He promises to be with each of us through everything. We might not know how to love perfectly, but through the Holy Spirit, we are able to love when it's hard. And with that, I encourage you to look at people with the eyes of Jesus. Look at the name on your card. Look at the person hurting. Look at the person you're jealous of. Love them through the strength that Jesus gives us. Because we are never doing this alone, for Jesus is with each and every one of you. Thanks be to God.
1: Amen. I would invite you to stand as we sing.

And now with the whole church across the world, let us confess our faith through the words of the Apostles' Creed. I believe in God, the Father Almighty, creator of heaven and earth. I believe in Jesus Christ, God's only Son, our Lord, who is conceived by the Holy Spirit, born of the Virgin Mary, suffered under Pontius Pilate, was crucified, died, and was buried. He descended to the dead. On the third day, he rose again. He ascended into heaven. He is seated at the right hand of the Father, and he will come to judge the living and the dead. I believe in the Holy Spirit, the Holy Catholic Church, the communion of saints, the forgiveness of sins, the resurrection of the body, and the life everlasting. Amen. You may be seated as we have a time of prayer. And as I pray, when you speak, O God, you may pray, help us to listen. So let us pray. Gracious God, we pray for your church in every land, that its mission and ministry is anchored in your love, made known to us in Jesus. When threats or challenges arise, teach us to take up our cross and to follow you in faith. When you speak, O God. God, we pray for the well-being of your whole creation, that all that lives and grows on the earth may thrive. Bring relief to areas that are ravaged by droughts, floods, fires, storms, and other disasters. This week, we especially pray for the people of Nepal. Make your healing presence known for your creation and for your people in need. When you speak, O God. God, we pray for the nations and all in authority that they seek to live in peace with one another. Bless the work of international and diplomatic organizations and all who work to bring peace to a world that's scarred by violence. We especially pray for all those who are deployed. Hold them in your care and protect them. And protect all people who are living in the midst of conflict and war. When you speak, O God. God, we pray for all those who are in need that they could experience your abundance. Ensure that all your people, especially those most vulnerable, have safe access to food, water, shelter, and medical care. Bring healing to all who are carrying around wounds in body, mind, and spirit. Today, we especially pray for all those who are on our prayer list, and also all those whom we name in the quiet of our hearts and minds now. When you speak, O God. God, we pray for this congregation gathered here to serve you, that we all remain strong in faith and united in purpose. Today, we especially give thanks for all those who serve you through worship, for Quinn, for sharing your gospel news with us this day, for our AV ministry team, who helped to spread your good news across the radio, TV, and online, for our praise team, for all our musicians and readers, ushers and communion servers, greeters, those who prepared communion this day, and so many others who work behind the scenes to help us gather for worship and to be met by you here. Help us each to always gather together in honesty and humility, seeking genuine love. When you speak, O God. God, we give thanks for the faithful departed, and today especially for Kelly Olson, that Kelly's witness and the witness of all your faithful people, that it continues to strengthen and guide the church. Renew our hope in your promises in this life and in the life to come. When you speak, O God. Receive our prayers and answer, O God, as you have promised. All this we ask in the name of Jesus Christ, our Lord. Amen. And now the peace of the Lord be with you always. And also with you. Please share a sign of Jesus' peace with one another.

It's now time for our offering. Our offering plates are in the back, or you're also welcome to give online. Let us pray. Ever-providing God, we offer at this your table all that we are. Help us to share freely of what you've placed in our care, so that all people and all your creation can experience your goodness. We ask this in the name of Jesus Christ, our Savior. Amen. And I invite you to please stand as we prepare for Holy Communion. In the night in which he was betrayed, our Lord Jesus took bread, gave thanks and broke it, and gave it to his disciples, saying, "Take and eat. This is my body given for you. Do this for the remembrance of me." Again, after supper, he took the cup, gave thanks, and gave it for all to drink, saying, "This cup is the new covenant in my blood, shed for you and for all people for the forgiveness of sin. Do this for the remembrance of me." And now let us pray together the prayer our Lord taught us, our Lord's Prayer. Our Father, who art in heaven, hallowed be thy name. Thy kingdom come, thy will be done, on earth as it is in heaven. Give us this day our daily bread, and forgive us our trespasses, as we forgive those who trespass against us. And lead us not into temptation, but deliver us from evil. For thine is the kingdom, and the power, and the glory, forever and ever. Amen. And I'll come to receive these gifts of grace given for you. You may be seated. Once again, all are welcome to receive communion with us. You'll receive a wafer, and then you dip it into the cup. The larger portion of the cup has wine. It's darker in color. The smaller portion has grape juice. It's lighter in color. And there's gluten-free options available as well. So you may come, for all is ready. And again, I'd invite you to bring forward those yellow slips of paper that have on them perhaps names of people that we've all found more difficult to love. And we'll have a prayer for all of them at the end of worship. No one else will see the names, but we will pray for them because God knows. So come, for all is ready.

And now as we give thanks for this Holy Communion meal, we also pray for all those whom we've named. Let us pray. Compassionate God, through the gifts of communion, we are met by your abundance. As we have received your grace and forgiveness in this meal and in this time of worship, and as we ourselves at times can be hard to love, and yet you love us, so we lift up all these people whose names are written here and others who are on our minds. We pray for all the people whom we've had a hard time loving, and yet we pray that they know that they are cared for by you. Where they need a change of heart, we pray for that, God. Where we need a change of heart, we pray for that too. Hold us all in your forgiveness and your grace. Help us to live as your beloved community in this place and wherever we go. In Jesus' name we pray. Amen. And I invite you to stand to receive God's blessing. The peace of God, which surpasses all understanding, guard your hearts and your minds in Christ Jesus. Amen.

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2: ABC News, I'm Chuck Sievertson. Americans are among the over 3,000 missing in the Nepal and Tibet flood disaster. At least 750 people are dead, say government officials. U.S. help, including food, sanitation, shelter, water, has arrived in Nepal, says State Department spokesman Tommy Pigeot.
3: We have a disaster area response advisor actually on the ground right now in communication to see how best we can offer assistance.
2: Flash flooding forced air evacuations of more than four dozen people from the Grand Canyon, says the National Park Service. Experts say President Trump's claim that the new oil development deal between the U.S. and Venezuela will lower gasoline prices isn't likely. The country's oil is hard to refine, and its declining refining capacity will take years to upgrade, they say. Ontario Premier Doug Ford tells ABC News both the U.S. and Canada will suffer if the tariff war continues between the two countries.
4: We're the largest purchaser of vehicles in the entire world off the U.S.
2: This is ABC News. Forecasters expect triple-digit real field temps this week from Dallas to Des Moines, including Wichita and Kansas City and Chicago. Denise Rivera's engagement ring slipped off her finger and dropped to the bottom of the Hudson River at a dinner at a Shoreline restaurant in Newburgh, New York.
5: I'm jumping up. My sister's like, I'm screaming, and she doesn't know what's going on. And she was like, what? I was like, my ring.
2: Fortunately, at the restaurant were members of the Hudson Valley Commercial Diving School. Dives failed to locate the ring, so members, including Christian Daugherty, used a bucket to scoop up mud from the river floor.
6: Luckily, it was only the second bucket. And we swirled it around, and it was just mud and garbage and trash. And when I started dumping the bucket out, I saw the ring right there.
5: I couldn't believe it when he showed me the ring. And I immediately put it on. I didn't care. It wasn't clean. I just put it right back on.
2: Rivera's invited all the divers to be guests at her wedding. Chuck Sievertson, ABC News.
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10: Overcast skies today with daytime highs approaching 78. Winds out of the east, 10 to 15 miles per hour. Overcast skies again tonight. Slight chance of thunderstorms. Lows level off around 63. High of 81 tomorrow. Mainly clear skies. Sunshine mixed with clouds at times and dry Tuesday and Wednesday with highs in the low 80s. That's your forecast. I'm staff meteorologist Paul Trombley. Currently 71.
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2: Hello again, this is Casey Kasem. Welcome to American Top 40 and the show that lets you know how your favorite songs are doing every week from coast to coast according to Billboard Magazine's national survey. We have six debut songs in AT40 this week, one of them debuting way up there at number 20. Also, a brand new number one song. Plenty of action, let's get it started right here.
3: Number 40.
2: The Doobie Brothers are back on the chart. This is their third chart record this year. Blackwater went to number one. Last time out, they had Take Me in Your Arms. This one, coming in at number 40, is their latest. It's the story of a rock and roll queen named Sweet Maxine, the Doobies.

There's the first of the 40 hottest records in the USA this week on American Top 40. Doobie Brothers sending us off with Sweet Maxine. At number 39 on the countdown, a five-man group originally formed back in 1961. Four of the members, the original four, all met in high school and sang together there. Their first hit was That's What Girls Are Made For, back in 1961. Their current hit is Games People Play. Not to be confused with that Joe South song. Here are the Spinners on AT40, debuting at number 39.

0: survey song number 39 and AT40, the Spinners back on the charts with Games People Play. You know, in the early 60s, a male vocal group called the Primes and a female vocal group called the Primettes used to work local gigs together in Detroit, but they never hit the charts under those names. The Primettes became the Supremes, and the Primes became another of the top recording acts of the rock era. Their latest hit is coming up.
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0: Debuting at number 38 from Newport News, Virginia, Austin Roberts with his third chart record. This one is called Rocky.

Justin Roberts with a song called Rocky at number 38, our third of six debut records this week in AT40. Well, at number 37, here's the five-man vocal group from Detroit who began singing about 14 years ago as the Primes. They had a sister group called the Primettes, and they played a lot of local gigs together in Detroit. Unfortunately, neither group ever made it into the charts. Not under those names, they didn't. But the girls went on to become the most successful American group of the rock and roll era, as the Supremes. And the men became the most successful American male group of the period. That happened after they changed their names to the Temptations. Here's their latest. It's called Glass House, and it's a rocker.

The temps move up two notches this week to number 37 in American Top 40 with Glasshouse. You're listening to a countdown of the 40 most popular songs in America. My name's Casey Kasem. The countdown continues now with a remake. It's called Dream Merchant, first a hit by Jerry Butler back in 1967. Here's New Birth at number 36.

0: That's the group New Birth at number 36, moving up two notches with Dream Merchant. Coming up on AT40, the artist who's had more top 40 hits in 1975 than anybody else.
1: The hits from coast to coast.
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15: Daytime highs approaching 78 this afternoon. Under overcast skies, easterly winds 10 to 15 miles per hour. Overcast skies again tonight. Slight chance of thunderstorms. Lows dip down to about 63. High of 81 tomorrow. A blend of clouds and sun and dry Tuesday and Wednesday with highs in the low 80s. That's your forecast. I'm staff meteorologist Paul Frombly. Currently, it's 72 degrees.
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0: Here's a tune that debuted last week at number 40, moving up five notches this week. From New Bedford, Massachusetts, Tavares, and It Only Takes a Minute.

number 35 in the survey this week, Tavares, and It Only Takes a Minute. This is Casey Kasem in Hollywood on American Top 40, and it's time now for the artist who's had more Top 40 hits in 1975 than anybody else. A grand total of four. There was Angie Baby, Emotion, Bluebird, and her new one debuting this week at number 34. Ain't No Way to Treat a Lady. Here's Helen Reddy. I guess.

0: ready. Her latest at number 34 debuts this week, and it's titled Ain't No Way to Treat a Lady. You know, several years ago, a female vocal group from Oakland, California, found themselves stranded in Houston, Texas, with no jobs, no money, and no way home. So they called a man in San Francisco they never met, and he sent them the money to fly back home to Oakland. And that was just the beginning of their relationship. I have details coming up.
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0: Here now is the first of seven British acts on American Top 40 this week. 27-year-old Cat Stevens, who makes his home in London, England. Here's Two Fine People.

number 33 in American Top 40, Cat Stevens with Two Fine People. Well, now it's time for the current hit by a female vocal quartet who found themselves stranded in Houston, Texas a few years ago with no jobs, no money, and no way home. The group had moved to Houston on the advice of a friend who thought they could get a lot of work there. Well, the work never came. And when the girls, four sisters from Oakland, got down to their last couple of dollars, they put in a collect call to a man they had never met in San Francisco. The man was manager Dave Rubinson, whose business card had fallen into their hands. And when he received their unexpected midnight call for help, he came to their rescue by sending them the plane fare home. But he didn't stop there. When the girls landed in Oakland, he asked them to come over to his office and audition. They did. And he was so impressed with their unique style, he signed them to a management contract. But that's not all. Then he invested more than $100,000 in their act to help them get started. Well, his faith in the girls has paid off. And this week they move up to number 32 with their fifth chart record. It's called How Long? Bet you got a chick on the side. The Pointer Sisters.

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7: Daytime highs approaching 78 this afternoon. Under overcast skies, winds out of the east, 10 to 15 miles per hour. Mainly cloudy skies tonight. Slight chance of thunderstorms, lows around 63. 81 tomorrow, mainly clear skies. Sunshine mixed with clouds at times and dry Tuesday and Wednesday with highs in the low 80s. That's your forecast. I'm staff meteorologist Paul Trombley. Currently, it's 72 degrees.
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9: A couple weeks ago, this song was up at number 3. That's where it peaked. This week, it takes the biggest drop of any song within the 40. Moves down 21 notches to number 31. Olivia Newton-John and Please, Mister, Please.

If I had a dime for every time I held you, I could swear I'd be the richest girl in Nashville and maybe even the state of Tennessee. Olivia Newton-John on American Top 40 with a former Top 10 record called Please, Mister, Please. Here are the Osmonds, moving up four notches, second week on the chart, with a song that first charted back in '66 by Frankie Valli. It's called The Proud One.

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0: 3 hours once a week with American Top 40, and you know where your favorite songs are in the national music scene. I'm Casey Kasem, on with the countdown, and newcomer Morris Albert, second week on the chart with Feelings at number 29.

number 29 in popularity on American Top 40, Morris Albert, born in Rio de Janeiro, Brazil, with a song he wrote and produced called Feelings. You know, AT40 is heard coast to coast and around the world every week on great radio stations like WTTI, Dalton, Georgia, WUUN, Marquette, Michigan, KVNU, Logan, Utah, and commercial radio, Hong Kong. At number 28, another debut song in American Top 40, four men who call themselves Orleans, and their song is Dance With

number 28, a debut song in American Top 40 by Orleans called Dance With Me. You know, some rock critics put down the more commercial elements in pop music. But there's a successful three-man group in the countdown who say they're proud of their easy-to-listen-to sound. The group is America, who as individual songwriters approach their music from three different angles. Dewey Bunnell goes for pretty sounds, imaginary sounds, names and colors. Jerry Beckley writes with his emotions about love and human experience. And Dan Peek likes to concentrate on songs with a lesson. But as a group, they all defend their right to be commercial. Or as Dan Peek explains it, I think it's great to be making music that doesn't take 20 listenings to appreciate. Well, they're at number 27 this week with their 10th chart hit, written by Jerry Beckley. It's called Daisy Jane.

0: That's America, the group who took Sister Golden Hair all the way to number one with their last hit. This one is at number 27, third week on the chart, and it's called Daisy Jane. This is Casey Kasem in Hollywood, counting them down on American Top 40. Got 26 hits to go on her way to a new number one, so I hope you'll stay right there.
1: Someone had a birthday.
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6: 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It's a song that was first a hit for the Flamingos back in 1959. Here's Art Garfunkel with his version of I Only Have Eyes for You.

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At number 26, moving up four notches, third week on the chart, The Carpenters with Solitaire. Well, exactly 1 year ago this week, Paul Anka, along with Odia Coates, was at number one with his comeback smash, You're Having My Baby. This week, they're on the 40 with their fourth consecutive chart hit, and it's moving up. At number 25, here are Paul and Odia, and I Believe There's Nothing Stronger Than Our Love.

0: number 25 in the countdown of the 40 biggest hits in the USA, Paul Anka and Odia Coates. I believe there's nothing stronger than our love. Well, coming up on AT40, I have the hottest song in the countdown by an artist who gave up an unsuccessful career in the music business several years ago and went to law school. Then, just a year away from his degree and 4 years after he'd quit singing, he got a call to fly to New York to record his first hit. It's coming up.
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0: Now on AT40, it's time for the hit song written about the heavyweight champion of the world, a man who projects the most clean-cut moral image of any fighter who's ever held the title. This week, the song that pays tribute to him moves up to number 24 in the countdown. Here's Johnny Wake.

at number 24 in the survey and moving up. From England, Johnny Wakelin and the Kinshasa Band with Black Superman, Muhammad Ali. Well, now it's time for the song by an artist who's only a semester away from his law degree and who had retired from the music business completely for 4 years before he was signed to record this first hit of his. His name is David Geddes, and he was born and raised in southern Michigan. Started singing in a rock group when he was 16. 4 years later, after several recordings on a major label had all bombed, David got out of the music business to look for another career. He enrolled at Wayne State University in Detroit to study law. Well, about 10 months ago, with only a year more to go for his degree, David got a phone call from New York record producer Paul Vance, who had heard one of David's old non-hits and wanted that voice for a new song he was going to produce. So David flew to the Big Apple, cut the record, and went back to school. And now, nearly 5 years after he quit singing and only a semester away from his law degree, he's climbing the charts with his first hit. And it's the biggest moving song within the 40. Up 14 notches to number 23. Here's David Geddes.

was 25-year-old David Geddes with the hottest song on the countdown. His first time out, and he's got a winner called Run, Joey Run at number 23. This is Casey Kasem in Hollywood on AT40. And you know, back in 1965, the Beach Boys had a number one smash with a song written and produced by Brian Wilson. It was called Help Me Rhonda. They became one of the most influential vocal groups in the history of pop music. Well, we're up to number 22 in the countdown, and the current version of that song by Johnny Rivers. But first, let's start with a little piece of the original by the Beach Boys back in 1965.

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14: Daytime highs approaching 78 this afternoon. Under overcast skies, winds out of the east, 10 to 15 miles per hour. Mainly cloudy skies tonight. Slight chance of thunderstorms, lows around 63. 81 tomorrow, mainly clear skies. Sunshine mixed with clouds at times and dry Tuesday and Wednesday with highs in the low 80s. That's your forecast. I'm staff meteorologist Paul Trombley. Right now, 73.
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ZZ Top on American Top 40 at number 21 with Tush. Well, now it's time for John Denver, who just came off the chart with a number one best-selling record called Thank God I'm a Country Boy, and it looks like he may be headed for another. He's got the highest debuting record in the countdown this week. Coming in halfway up the chart at number 20, here is John Denver and I'm Sorry.

0: John Denver, first week on, he debuts at number 20 with I'm Sorry. Next, I have the longest riding number one record of the year.
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0: The Captain and Tennille with a song that was number one for 4 weeks. At number 19, Love Will Keep Us Together.

The Captain and Tennille, they've been around for 15 consecutive weeks on American Top 40, more than any other record. That's Love Will Keep Us Together. Well, here's a song that debuted 5 weeks ago at number 38. Now it's up to number 18. From Memphis, Tennessee, the Amazing Rhythm Aces and their first hit record, Third Rate Romance.

0: where the mazes.
1: That's third-rate romance. This is Casey Kasem in Hollywood, and I got a letter here from a listener in Maryland who wants to know what record stayed on the charts for the most consecutive weeks. Well, in 1973, a hit by Kris Kristofferson hung on for 38 weeks, which matches the endurance of a Jimmy Dorsey hit in 1957. But they're in a tie for second place. Details coming up.
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12: Daytime highs approaching 78 this afternoon under overcast skies. Winds out of the east, 10 to 15 miles per hour. Mainly cloudy skies tonight. Slight chance of thunderstorms. Lows around 63. 81 tomorrow. Mainly clear skies. Sunshine mixed with clouds at times and dry Tuesday and Wednesday with highs in the low 80s. That's your forecast. I'm staff meteorologist Paul Trombley. Right now, 73.
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1: 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At number 17, Ambrosia with Holdin' On to Yesterday.

0: That was Holding On to Yesterday by Ambrosia at number 17 this week in American Top 40. Well, now let's answer that question about chart endurance. The letter is from Rick Winter of Baltimore, and he wants to know what record stayed on the charts for the most consecutive weeks. Well, Rick, three hits are bunched up real tight for the lead in this department. There's a tie for second place at 38 weeks on the chart, and the leader beats them out by only 1 week. In 1957, band leader Jimmy Dorsey hit big with a tune called So Rare, and it rode the charts for 38 weeks. But even then, it was in second place. 16 years later, Kris Kristofferson stayed on the chart with his hit Why Me, and it also stayed on for 38 weeks, and thereby pulled into a tie with Dorsey. A tie for second place. The song in first place had racked up its 39th week on the Hot 100 only 1 week before Dorsey reached 38 weeks. The all-time singles chart endurance champ is Johnny Mathis with the 1957 ballad Wonderful, Wonderful. 39 consecutive weeks. Rick, thanks for sending in the question.
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0: Here's Sweet from England, who've been on the chart for 5 weeks now. They move up four notches to number 16 with Ballroom Blitz.

0: That's Sweet from England at number 16 in the countdown with Ballroom Blitz. 15 hits to a new number one and counting them down.
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0: 3 hours once a week with AT40, and you know where your favorite songs are in the national music scene. My name's Casey Kasem. On with the survey and the tune that comes in at number 15 by Earth, Wind, and Fire. That's the way of the world.

Earth, Wind, and Fire move from 19 to 15 this week with their current hit called That's the Way of the World. Well, now at number 14, I have a four-man group from England who have their fourth hit record in a row. It's Bad Company with Feel Like Making Love.

0: Bad Company's been around for 6 weeks with that song, and it's still moving up. Now at number 14 in the countdown, it's called Feel Like Making Love. This is Casey Kasem in Hollywood. I'll be right back. We've got the top 13 best-selling songs in the USA, including a new number one coming right up.
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2: Daytime highs approaching 78 this afternoon. Under overcast skies, winds out of the east, 10 to 15 miles per hour. Mainly cloudy skies tonight. Slight chance of thunderstorms, lows around 63. 81 tomorrow, mainly clear skies. Sunshine mixed with clouds at times and dry Tuesday and Wednesday with highs in the low 80s. That's your forecast. I'm staff meteorologist Paul Trombley. Right now, 73.
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4: A couple of weeks ago, a listener asked whether any performers had established themselves as acting stars in a TV series and then hit the top 40. Our answer was that many had, and I said that five television actors had even hit number one. They were all men. Rick Nelson, Lorne Greene, David Soule, Sean Cassidy, and John Travolta. Well, there are two people we missed. Two women. But a very sharp listener in Tennessee, Steve Vinson in Cookville, remembered them. One of them starred as the daughter, Mary Stone, on The Donna Reed Show. And in 1962, her first record, Johnny Angel, hit number one. That lady is Shelley Fabre. And Shelley's TV acting career has continued successfully ever since. Now, the other TV actor who also hit number one and we missed mentioning was the female comedian who played in one of the most successful and longest-running variety series in history. She acted in some of the funniest comedy sketches ever created for 11 years as a regular on The Carol Burnett Show. And during that time, in 1973, she hit number one with a song called The Night the Lights Went Out in Georgia. And that lady is Vicki Lawrence. And that should set the record straight regarding TV actors and leading roles who had hit number one on the pop chart, thanks to Steve Vinson in Cookville. Now from the AT40 archives. Another of the number one songs of the 60s, and we're up to April 1962. This was the 47th number one single of the 60s, Johnny Angel, Shelley Fabre.

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1: In our weekly review of all the number one songs of the 60s from the AT40 archives of April 1962, that was Shelley Fabre with Johnny Angel.
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1: 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I'm Casey Kasem, this is American Top 40, and on we go.
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1: This went number one country on the Billboard Country Chart a few weeks ago. Here's Freddie Fender.
5: Wasted.

at number 13 on American Top 40 and moving up three. That's Freddie Fender with Wasted Days and Wasted Nights. Well, we're up to number 12 in the countdown, and it's Barry Manilow's current hit called Could It Be Magic. Now, you may have noticed that in the first few lines of the song, Barry sings the words, Sweet Melissa, Angel of My Lifetime. So we asked him if the angel was anybody we knew, and he said, sure, it's Melissa Manchester. Of course, Melissa has been on the countdown until this week with her own smash. Barry tells us he used her name for three main reasons. Because he thinks it's a beautiful name, because Melissa Manchester is one of his closest friends, and, to quote Barry, because it sounded a lot better than Sweet Broomhilda.

0: Barry Manilow at number 12, moving up three this week with Could It Be Magic? Well, coming up next on American Top 40, the first really big hit for an act who you'd think would have had lots of big hits by now. But strangely, he hasn't.
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0: Now it's time for the first really big hit for an act who you'd think would have had lots of big hits by now. You see, his reputation and drawing power are much bigger than his track record on AT40 might indicate. But all that's about to change because he's latched on to the biggest hit of his career. Moving all the way from number 24 to number 11, here is David Bowie and

27-year-old David Bowie from England at number 11 with his biggest hit yet. That one is called Fame. You know, American Top 40's heard coast to coast and around the world every week on great radio stations like WTRY, Troy, New York, WTSA, Brattleboro, Vermont, and WVIC, Lansing, Michigan. At number 10 on AT40, first weekend, the top 10, the Isleys with Fight the Power.

The Isley Brothers wrote it, produced it, and they sing it. It's called Fight the Power. Coming up on American Top 40, I have the current smash by an artist who during the last 5 years has spent more than $40,000 on his eyeglasses. The hits.

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10: Daytime highs approaching 78 this afternoon. Under overcast skies, winds out of the east, 10 to 15 miles per hour. Mainly cloudy skies tonight. Slight chance of thunderstorms, lows around 63. 81 tomorrow, mainly clear skies. Sunshine mixed with clouds at times and dry Tuesday and Wednesday with highs in the low 80s. That's your forecast. I'm staff meteorologist Paul Frombley. Right now, 73.
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15: The biggest hits in the nation are yet to come as we count them down on our way to a new number one best-selling record. At number 9 this week, falling 3 notches, it peaked last week at number 6,

there's the ninth most popular song in the USA by War, called Why Can't We Be Friends? This is Casey Kasem on American Top 40 in Hollywood, and it's time now for the current smash by an artist who leaves no sequin unturned when he puts together the sensational wardrobe he wears on stage, including the eyeglasses he has to wear to compensate for an extreme case of nearsightedness. He figures that over the last 5 years alone, he spent more than $40,000 on the 200 pairs of spectacles in his collection. Well, last month, the artist was the subject of a Time magazine cover story. And here's what they had to say about the way he costumes his eyes. No one can predict which of his 200 pairs of glasses he may wear. He has three pairs that are mink-lined, another with 57 tiny light bulbs that spell out Elton, yet another shaped like musical notes linked by a jeweled bridge bar. Most gorgeous of all is a set of cloud-shaped lenses suspended by gold hooks and platinum frames, encrusted with 103 diamonds. End of quote. The man Time was talking about? Who else? At number 8 this week, here is Elton John.

0: Elton John, who's been in the top 10 for 6 consecutive weeks now, with Someone Save My Life Tonight, coming in at number 8. 7 hits to a new number 1 and counting them down.
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16: Daytime highs approaching 78 this afternoon. Under overcast skies, winds out of the east, 10 to 15 miles per hour. Mainly cloudy skies tonight. Slight chance of thunderstorms, lows around 63. 81 tomorrow, mainly clear skies. Sunshine mixed with clouds at times and dry Tuesday and Wednesday with highs in the low 80s. That's your forecast. I'm staff meteorologist Paul Trombley. Currently 74.
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0: Well, now we're up to number 7, and the current smash by Janis Ian. You know, about a month ago, Janis appeared on a local TV talk show in Los Angeles, and when the host of the program asked her about songwriting, she told him, and I quote, "If I feel giddy, relieved, and drained, almost like I have a fever, then I know I wrote a good song." End of quote. Well, Janis must have had that special feeling when she wrote this song.

survey song number 7, moving up a couple of notches, Janice Ian with At 17. For those of you who'd like to jot down our address, get a pad and pencil ready. I'll have it for you in the next couple of minutes. Right now, I have the song that remained at number 1 for a couple of weeks, a few weeks ago. Now it's at number 6 in the countdown. It's the Bee Gees and Jive talking.

0: The Bee Gees at number 6, falling a couple of notches this week in American Top 40 with Jive Talkin'. Here's a song that's been a hit 3 times before. Junior Walker and the All-Stars took it to number 18. Marvin Gaye took it to number 6. But this week, James Taylor's version tops them all.
1: Number 5.
0: How sweet it is.

0: want to stop and thank you, baby. How sweet it is to be loved by you. That's James Taylor at number 5 this week and moving up. Well, coming up, I have a Hollywood success story about a singing star who came to town with an old car, an old guitar, and $300 in cash. 10 years later, he still had the old guitar, but his wheels were brand new, and his bank book read $4 million.
1: The hits from coast to coast, American Top 40.
0: You know, earlier this year, Elton John set the record for the longest stay in the top 10 for 1975 with Philadelphia Freedom. This week, an American group ties Elton with their 9th week in the top 10. And it's just possible that they may take the lead next week. At number 4, here are Eagles and One of These Nights.

The Eagles with two number one records in a row, Best of My Love and One of These Nights. This week, it's at number four. Well, now on AT40, a Hollywood success story. It started back in 1960 when a 24-year-old guitar player from Arkansas came to town with a dream, a four-year-old guitar, and $300 in cash. He also brought his wife, Billy, with him, and it was a good thing he did, because there wasn't much work around in those days for an unknown picker from Arkansas. So, Billy went to work in a neighborhood bank, and what she earned in the beginning paid the rent and put a few groceries on the table. Now we fade out, then fade in 10 years later. The young man from Arkansas is still picking a mean guitar, but he's also doing a bit of singing, just enough to get himself a TV show, few hit records, several new guitars, couple of new cars, and a yearly income of $4 million. Well, that was back in 1970. And 5 years later, things are still coming up bright lights and chart hits for Glen Campbell. His current smash is his 17th top 40 hit. And if you listen to the words, it may just remind you of his own success story. At number three, here's Rhinestone Cowboy.

0: Glenn Campbell and the record that ties Wichita Lineman as the biggest chart record he's ever had. This week, it's at number 3. That's Rhinestone Cowboy.
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2: High temperatures reach up to 78 this afternoon under mainly cloudy skies. East winds 10 to 15 miles per hour. Mainly cloudy skies expected again tonight. Slight chance of thunderstorms. Lows dip down to about 63. High temperatures reach up to 81 tomorrow. Mainly clear. Partly cloudy skies and dry Tuesday and Wednesday. Upper 70s Tuesday. Low 80s by Wednesday. I'm staff meteorologist Paul Frombley. Right now, 74.
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5: Here's the song that topped the charts last week. It lasted there for just one short week. This week falls to number two. Hamilton, Joe Frank, and Reynolds with Fallen in Love.

was last week's number one best-selling record. Hamilton, Joe Frank, and Reynolds fall to number two this week with Fallen in Love. Well, now before we hear the one most popular song in America, let's see what's the top of the other charts. On the soul chart, number one is Your Love by Graham Central Station. On the country chart, number one is Rhinestone Cowboy by Glenn Campbell. The number one best-selling album again this week, Elton John's Captain Fantastic and the Brown Dirt Cowboy. And on Billboard's National Singles Chart, the best-selling song in the USA. Number one, Casey and the Sunshine Band with Get Down Tonight.

0: There it is, the brand new number one best-selling song in the USA this week by Casey and the Sunshine Band from the state of Florida. That's Get Down Tonight. Well, that's it, the 40 top-selling songs in the nation. And you heard them on American Top 40, where we do the countdown every week at this time. Our list is from Billboard Magazine's weekly tabulation for the week ending August 30th, 1975. AT40 is produced and distributed by Watermark Incorporated, and we taped the show here in Hollywood. Producers are Nikki Wine and Dom Bastani. Production coordinator, Paul Grine. I'm Casey Kasem. Join me next week, and again, we'll count down the 40 most popular songs in the USA. Till then, keep your feet in the ground and keep reaching for the stars.
1: 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Special thanks to Kalila Dawkins, Rob Durkee, Pete Battistini, Scott Lakefield, Mike Savage, Michael Cross, Dave Nunez, and of course, the legend where the countdown began, Casey Kasem. I'm Larry Morgan. 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

0: Hello again and welcome to American Top 40. My name's Casey Kasem and we're ready to do our weekly survey of the biggest hits in the USA. Our rankings come directly from the official Billboard Coast to Coast survey of radio airplay and record sales. Let's start off with a recap of last week's top three. The song at number three was Maniac by Michael Cimbello. At number two last week was Sweet Dreams by Eurythmics. And last week's number one was Every Breath You Take by The Police. It's been at number one for 8 weeks. Does it make it to nine? We'll find out as we count down the hottest records in America. And here we go.
1: Number 40.
0: Debuting at number 40 is a pop music star who began his career in the 1950s when he was 15 years old. He's Paul Anka, now 42, and debuting with a song called Hold Me Till the Morning Comes. Paul Anka.

star Paul Inc on American Top 40, debuting at number 40 with Hold Me Till the Morning Comes. Five songs debut in this week's survey. Here's one by a band from New York City. Their first Top 40 hit 4 years ago got to number 26, Take Me to the River. Their second Top 40 hit comes in now at number 39. Here are Talking Heads and Burning Down the House.

0: from the LP Speaking in Tongues, that's Burning Down the House by Talking Heads, debuting at number 39. 38 big ones to number one, and we're counting them down.
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0: I'm Casey Kasem. Here's another debut song. It's the first Top 40 hit for soul recording star Peebo Bryson. His duet is with pop and soul star Roberta Flack. Peebo and Roberta coming in at number 38 with Tonight I Celebrate My Love.

Bo Bryson, originally from Greenville, South Carolina, and Roberta Flack, originally from Asheville, North Carolina. They're together debuting at number 38 with Tonight I Celebrate My Love. In this week's survey, we have 13 British acts, and here's one of them. From Sheffield, England, Def Leppard at number 37 with Rock of Ages.

0: Def Leppard on American Top 40, falling from 25 to 37 in our countdown. A listener wants to know if the main theme music from any TV soap opera ever hit the top 40. Yes, one theme song from a popular soap opera became a hit because of a 14-year-old girl, a Romanian gymnast in the 1976 Olympics. Details coming up.
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11: Irving!
12: Yeah?
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12: 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I need to see that.
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14: High temperatures reach up to 78 this afternoon under mainly cloudy skies. East winds 10 to 15 miles per hour. Mainly cloudy skies expected again tonight. Slight chance of thunderstorms. Lows dip down to about 63. High temperatures reach up to 81 tomorrow. Mainly clear. Partly cloudy skies and dry Tuesday and Wednesday. Upper 70s Tuesday. Low 80s by Wednesday. I'm staff meteorologist Paul Frombly. Currently 76.
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0: AT40 originates in Hollywood. The current hit by the Little River Band climbs three notches this week. This is their 13th time in the top 40. At number 36, You're Driving Me Out of My Mind.

0: The Little River Band from Melbourne, Australia on American Top 40. Second week on the chart, moving from 39 to 36 in the countdown. You're driving me out of my mind. Now, let's answer that question about soap opera themes. Comes to us from David Johnson in Providence, Rhode Island. David wants to know how many theme songs from daytime television soap operas have hit the top 40. Well, only one soap opera theme has ever hit the top 40, and when it hit, it wasn't under its own title. Remember this melody? This piece of music was first introduced back in 1971 in a movie called Bless the Beasts and the Children. The song's title was Cotton's Dream. Then, 2 years later, it was picked up as a theme of a popular new soap opera. But that's not what put it in the top 40. The responsible party was a 14-year-old girl, a Romanian gymnast who won the hearts of the world in the 1976 Olympic Games in Montreal, Canada. She's Nadia Comăneci. Nadia was the first athlete in the history of the Olympics to get a perfect score of 10. She was so dazzling that ABC Television, covering the games, reran her performances frequently. And during the slow-motion replays, the producers selected a song to accompany Nadia, a song that came from a soap opera. With each broadcast, the music became more popular. Finally, the composers Barry Dvorzon and Perry Botkin Jr. released it as a single, calling it Nadia's Theme. In the fall of 1976, it hit number 8. Nadia's Theme had a subtitle naming the CBS soap opera the music was taken from, The Young and the Restless. And there's your answer, David. Only one daytime soap opera theme has ever hit the top 40. The theme from The Young and the Restless, which hit number 8 in 1976 as Nadia's Theme. Thanks for your letter. Now, on with the countdown.
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0: Singer Juice Newton debuts this week with her latest hit. It's a remake of a song that the British invasion group The Zombies took to number 6 back in 1965. Coming in at 35, here's Tell Her No.

0: Juice Newton on American Top 40. The girl from Virginia Beach, Virginia debuts at number 35 with Tell Her No. Up next, the first Top 40 single by the former lead singer of one of the biggest rock groups of all time, Led Zeppelin. Casey's Coast to
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12: High temperatures reach up to 78 this afternoon under mainly cloudy skies. East winds 10 to 15 miles per hour. Mainly cloudy skies expected again tonight. Slight chance of thunderstorms. Lows dip down to about 63. High temperatures reach up to 81 tomorrow. Mainly clear. Partly cloudy skies and dry Tuesday and Wednesday. Upper 70s Tuesday. Low 80s by Wednesday. I'm staff meteorologist Paul Frombly. Currently 76.
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0: Every week, American Top 40 is heard in the 50 states and around the world on great radio stations like WVJS, Owensboro, Kentucky, KMXL, Logan, Utah, and DWRT, Manila, the Philippines. Here's the first Top 40 solo hit by the former lead singer of one of the biggest rock groups of all time, the British band Led Zeppelin. He's Robert Plant, debuting with a song called Big Log. And coming in at number 34, it's the highest debuter of the week. Robert Plant.

Former lead singer for the English supergroup Led Zeppelin, 36-year-old Robert Plant, debuting with his first solo hit at number 34, Big Log, from the LP The Principle of Moments. Guitarist and singer George Benson has had 7 top 40 hits. His first in 1976 was This Masquerade. His biggest so far, a number 4, came in 1980, Give Me the Night. George's latest hit on American Top 40 climbs 5 notches this week to 33. Here's Lady Love Me.

0: the man born and raised in Pittsburgh, PA, George Benson on American Top 40 at number 33, moving up 5 notches, second week on the chart with Lady Love Me. You know, the rock and roll era began in the mid-50s, and along with it came the phrase rock and roll. But wait, there was a hit song called Rock and Roll way back in the 1930s. Coming up is a piece of that record, along with the latest hit using rock and roll in its title.
1: The hits from coast to coast.
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0: Moving up 3 notches this week is the latest hit by superstar Elton John. Here's Kiss the Bride.

Kiss the Bride. Elton John at number 32, third week on the chart, moving up three notches. You know, legendary disc jockey Alan Freed is often credited with coining the term rock and roll. But Alan Freed was responsible only for popularizing it. The phrase rock and roll was first heard publicly in a song that was a hit back in 1934. That's 20 years before the rock era began, in the mid-50s. It was the title of a hit record by the Boswell Sisters. And

That record by the Boswell Sisters was a hit 49 years ago. Its title, Rock and Roll. But it wasn't until 20 years after that, until the mid-50s, that the expression rock and roll took on the meaning it has today. DJ Alan Freed, when he was working in Cleveland, first used the expression to describe the contemporary music by black artists whose records he played. And that was the sound that became the foundation for the billion-dollar industry known as rock and roll. This week, the latest song to pay tribute to rock and roll is at number 31 in our survey. Here's ELO with Rock and Roll is King.

0: song peaked at number 19 the past couple of weeks on AT40. This week it falls to 31 in the survey. Rock and Roll is King, ELO. And the countdown continues.
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0: These are the most popular songs in the USA as ranked by Billboard magazine. And Billboard says the current hit by singer Jeffrey Osborne moves up four notches this week to number 30. His song is Don't You Get So Mad.

0: Don't You Get So Mad, by 35-year-old Jeffrey Osborne, born and raised in Providence, Rhode Island. He's at number 30, moving up four notches, third week on the chart with Don't You Get So Mad. This is AT40 in Hollywood, California, counting down the most popular songs in the USA. I'm Casey Kasem. We'll continue in a moment. 29 big hits to go on our way to the number one song in the nation.
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0: A couple of weeks ago, a listener asked whether any performers had established themselves as acting stars in a TV series and then hit the top 40. Our answer was that many had. And I said that five television actors had even hit number one. They were all men. Rick Nelson, Lorne Greene, David Soul, Sean Cassidy, and John Travolta. Well, there are two people we missed. Two women. But a very sharp listener in Tennessee, Steve Vinson in Cookville, remembered them. One of them starred as the daughter, Mary Stone, on The Donna Reed Show. And in 1962, her first record, Johnny Angel, hit number one. That lady is Shelley Fabre. And Shelley's TV acting career has continued successfully ever since. Now, the other TV actor who also hit number one and we missed mentioning was the female comedian who played in one of the most successful and longest-running variety series in history. She acted in some of the funniest comedy sketches ever created for 11 years as a regular on The Carol Burnett Show. And during that time, in 1973, she hit number one with a song called The Night the Lights Went Out in Georgia. And that lady is Vicki Lawrence. And that should set the record straight regarding TV actors in leading roles who had hit number one on the pop chart, thanks to Steve Vinson in Cookville. Now, from the AT40 archives, another of the number one songs of the 60s, and we're up to April 1962. This was the 47th number one single of the 60s, Johnny Angel, Shelley Fabre.

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0: Number 29.
1: This song peaked at number 4. Duran Duran with Is There Something I Should Know?

0: Duran falling from 15 to 29 in our survey of the 40 biggest hits in the USA? Is there something I should know? Coming up, a long-distance dedication from a woman in Ohio to the worst singer she's ever heard.
1: Casey's Coast to Coast.
0: Casey Kasem. The third top 40 hit from the album Frontiers falls five notches this week to number 28. Here's Journey with After the Fall.

Journey peaked last week at number 23. This week, they fall to 28 in our countdown of the 40 biggest hits in the USA. Their song, After the Fall. Now, we're up to our long-distance dedication. And this is another letter that illustrates just how much music means to all of us. Not only listening to it, but often singing for our own pleasure. The letter's from a woman in Cleveland, Ohio. And here's what she writes. Dear Casey, singing has always had an important place in my life. Even 10 years ago when I was a high school senior in a small town in Mississippi. My favorite class was choir. The best part of the school day was when I was standing in that choir room for that all-too-short hour, singing with all my heart. Halfway through my senior year, a new boy joined the choir. At first, I was glad that he stood next to me. But then, I heard him sing. Casey, I'd never heard such a poor singing voice before. From that point on, I held his poor voice against him and never tried to get to know him. 6 years later, I moved to Ohio. I was lonely, so remembering how much I enjoyed singing in my high school choir, I joined the choir at my new church. At the first practice, I noticed one bad voice stood out. I suddenly remembered the boy with the bad voice from high school, and I turned around, and there he was. We went out for coffee, talked for hours. I realized how wrong I'd been to judge him on his voice alone. Casey, that was 4 years ago. Today, the boy with a bad voice is my husband, Tom. And though his voice hasn't improved, when I hear him singing in the shower, I know it's the most beautiful voice I'll ever hear. Would you please play Killing Me Softly with his song for Tom? I want him to know that it's not his voice, but his song I love. Thank you, Denise. Okay, Denise, here's your long-distance dedication. Strumming.

0: Number one in 1973. That's Roberta Flack with Killing Me Softly with his song. A long-distance dedication from Denise in Cleveland, Ohio, to her husband, Tom. And the countdown continues on American Top 40.
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14: Slight chance for storms tonight, otherwise mainly cloudy. Lows dip down to about 63. Southeast winds 8 to 15 miles per hour. Highs level off around 81 tomorrow. Lots of sunshine. Clear skies tomorrow night. Lows around 59. A mix of clouds and sunshine and dry Tuesday and Wednesday. Upper 70s Tuesday, low 80s by Wednesday. I'm meteorologist Paul Trombley. Right now, it's 75 degrees.

These are the biggest hits in the USA, as determined each week by the nationwide survey of Billboard magazine. I'm Casey Kasem. At the moment, we have three Canadian acts in the countdown. We've already heard from Paul Anka, and Men Without Hats are coming up. Here's the third act from Canada. At number 27, a five-man band from Vancouver. It's Loverboy, falling 10 notches with Hot Girls in Love.

0: The group is Loverboy from Canada. They're at number 27 this week, falling 10 notches with Hot Girls in Love. Coming up is the latest hit by the band who recently broke a record held for 17 years by the Beatles. Their show at New York Shea Stadium sold out faster than any other concert in Shea Stadium history.
1: Casey's Coast to Coast.
0: I'm Casey Kasem, doing the countdown.
2: Number 26.
0: The trio called Shalimar have hit the top 40 three times, with Uptown Festival second time around, and currently with Dead Giveaway. Up three notches to number 26 this week, here's Shalimar.

From Los Angeles, California, the group is Shalimar and their hit song, Dead Giveaway, moving from 29 to 26 in the countdown. Now, we're up to the latest hit by a band who recently broke a record the Beatles have held for 17 years. It's the record for the fastest sellout of any concert at New York Shea Stadium. Back in 1966, when the Beatles played at the home of the Mets baseball team, Shea Stadium, they sold out all 60,000 seats in a little less than 8 hours. And since then, that stood as the record at the stadium for a non-athletic event. But when tickets went on sale for the August 18th concert by another band, tickets sold at a clip that totally eclipsed the Beatles' record. All 60,000 tickets priced at $17.50 apiece sold out in a mere 5 hours. In fact, at one point, the tickets, with the help of computers that the Beatles never had, were going at the rate of 250 per minute, 15,000 an hour. And that clearly gives this band, The Police, the record for the fastest sellout in Shea Stadium history. This week, one of the songs that had those fans lining up leaps 12 notches to number 25, biggest mover in the countdown. The song, King of Pain, by The Police.

0: The Police on American Top 40. They debuted at number 37 last week and move all the way up to number 25. Biggest mover in the countdown this week with King of Pain. 24 big ones to number one, and the countdown continues.
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6: Slight chance for storms tonight, otherwise mainly cloudy. Lows dip down to about 63. Southeast winds 8 to 15 miles per hour. Highs level off around 81 tomorrow. Lots of sunshine. Clear skies tomorrow night. Lows around 59. A mix of clouds and sunshine and dry Tuesday and Wednesday. Upper 70s Tuesday, low 80s by Wednesday. I'm meteorologist Paul Trombley. Right now, it's 75 degrees.
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10: 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Climbing 8 notches to number 24 are the 5 men from London who call themselves Spandau Ballet. Their first hit in the United States is called True.

The first chart single in the U.S. for Spandau Ballet from England. They move from 32 all the way up to 24 in the countdown. Well, now, here's a woman who's been on the Hot 100 chart ever since she debuted with her first big hit a year and 2 months ago. Between Gloria, Solitaire, and her latest hit, Laura Branigan has been in the Hot 100 continuously since July 10th, 1982. 61 straight weeks. Climbing four notches this week to number 23, here's Laura Branigan and How Am I Supposed to Live Without You?

0: Laura Branigan on American Top 40 with How Am I Supposed to Live Without You? Moving from 27 to 23 in the countdown as the countdown continues.
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0: This is the first Top 40 hit for Frank Stallone. From the movie Stayin' Alive, climbing 8 notches this week, here's Far From.

Frank Stallone with Far From Over from the Stayin' Alive soundtrack. It moves from 30 to 22 in the countdown. Now we're up to the song Promises, Promises by the two-man English band Naked Eyes. They come from a town that has a fascinating history. They're from the city of Bath in southwest England. Now, Bath was founded not by the English, but by the Romans way back around the year 50 A.D. What drew the conquering legions to that spot were the hot mineral springs that bubbled out of the ground.

and the Roman Empire's talented engineers built the famous baths that give the city its name. And for the next 300 or 400 years, the Roman elite spent their holidays there, soaking up the steam and the bubbles. Then the legions were called back to Rome to fight off the Huns and the Goths. And the baths and buildings were pretty much forgotten. That is, until the early 1700s, when Queen Anne went there to take a bath. And that triggered the rebuilding of the beautiful city that Bath, England is today. And some of the original, elaborate Roman baths are still bubbling for tourists to see today. That's the hometown of Naked Eyes, whose hit song Promises, Promises climbs three notches this week to number 21.

0: Naked Eyes at number 21, moving up three notches, fourth week on the chart with Promises, Promises. I'm Casey Kasem. This is American Top 40 in Hollywood. We're counting down the week's 40 biggest hits, and we're 20 hits away from number one. We'll continue in a moment.
1: Someone had a birthday.
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3: 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I'm Casey Kasem, and the countdown continues.
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3: Australian-born pop and TV star Rick Springfield moves up a notch this week with his current hit, Human Touch.

Rick Springfield with his ninth top 40 hit. He's at number 20, moving up a notch with Human Touch. He wrote it and co-produced it as well. From Hollywood, this is Casey Kasem, and the countdown doesn't stop till we get to number one. At number 19, moving down a notch from Portland, Oregon, here's Quarterflash, lead singer Rindy Ross, and Take Me to Heart.

0: Quarter Flash with their third top 40 hit at number 19, moving down a notch, Take Me to Heart. A listener in Georgia wants to know, how many social protest songs have hit number one? Well, we managed to come up with at least three. One by Barry McGuire, one by Edwin Starr, and one by the Raiders. Details coming up.
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0: I'm Casey Kasem. Here's the Australian group who released only 10 singles here in the U.S., and all 10 have hit the top 40. Seven made the top five, including their number one smash, The One That You Love. Their current hit climbs eight hefty notches to number 18. Air Supply, and Making Love Out of Nothing at All.

0: Making love out of nothing at all. Air Supply from Sydney, Australia, at number 18 in our countdown, moving up 8 notches. Now, let's answer that question about social protest songs. Just a few weeks ago, we listed some current songs of protest or social commentary, like Prince's 1999 and Eddie Grant's Electric Avenue. Well, Anthony J. Mobley in Savannah, Georgia, wants to know, how many social protest songs have hit number one? Now, that's a tricky one, because some number one songs have sounded like they might be protest hits, but their lyrics aren't obvious. Within the AT40 staff, we have partial agreement that songs like In the Year 2525 by Zager and Evans and You Haven't Done Nothing by Stevie Wonder are social protests. But we all agree that three other number ones are bona fide social protest songs, songs that make a definite statement. In 1965, Barry McGuire hit number one with his protest commentary with lines like, "And you tell me over and over and over again, my friend, you don't believe we're on the eve of destruction." That's from Barry McGuire's song, Eve of Destruction. In 1970, Edwin Starr went to number one with his protest song that had almost chant-like lyrics. War, what is it good for? Absolutely nothing. Edwin Starr's War. And in 1971, the Raiders hit the top spot with a song about the plight of the Cherokee people. The Raiders sang, "They took the whole Indian nation, put us on this reservation." The title of the song? Indian Reservation. And there's your answer, Anthony. The three hits, all definitely social protest songs that went to number one. Thanks for your letter. Now, on with the countdown.
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0: The Stray Cat's at number 17, moving up 11 big notches. She's sexy and 17, and the countdown continues. Casey's Coast to Coast,
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11: Slight chance for storms tonight, otherwise mainly cloudy. Lows dip down to about 63. Southeast winds 8 to 15 miles per hour. Highs level off around 81 tomorrow. Lots of sunshine. Clear skies tomorrow night, lows around 59. A mix of clouds and sunshine and dry Tuesday and Wednesday. Upper 70s Tuesday, low 80s by Wednesday. I'm meteorologist Paul Trombley. Right now, it's 75 degrees.
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every week, American Top 40s heard in the 50 states and around the world on great radio stations like WTTL, Madisonville, Kentucky, WABI, Bangor, Maine, and WIKZ, Chambersburg, Pennsylvania. The current solo hit by Stevie Nicks peaked at number 5 2 weeks ago. Now it's at number 16. Stand

0: Stevie Nicks on AT40. After six consecutive weeks in the top 10, she falls from 7 to 16 with Stand Back. Coming up, a long-distance dedication from a family in Wisconsin to a Brazilian student 6,000 miles away.
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0: I'm Casey Kasem. The British singer from Wales, Bonnie Tyler, climbs five notches this week to number 15 with Total Eclipse of the Heart.

Total Eclipse of the Heart from the LP Faster Than the Speed of Night. Bonnie Tyler on American Top 40, moving from number 20 to number 15 in our countdown. You know, the requests for long-distance dedications that come in every week are aimed at people all over the world. This one, for instance, goes out to someone in Brazil. It comes from a woman in Oconomowoc, Wisconsin. She writes, "Dear Casey, on July 1st, it was 1 year since our exchange student returned to his home in Valença, Brazil. We were the host family for Cesar Marques from August 1981 until July 1982. We had considered hosting a foreign exchange student for years, but it wasn't until 1981 that we actually applied. We have 6 children of our own, a married son, 2 daughters in college, a high school senior, an 8th grader, and a 3rd grader. Our year with Cesar as a member of our family was a tremendous one for all of us. Our hearts were expanded so that he became our son and brother for life. We found we were able to love and understand someone from a very different background as a member of our own close family. We have a feeling of being related to his Brazilian family, whom we've never seen, but with whom we have so much in common because one of them was so suited to become one of us. Saying goodbye was probably the saddest day of our lives, but saying hello again will be the most beautiful. We'd like to make a long-distance dedication to Cesar and to all the 3,400 foreign students and their host families who are here in the United States from 60 foreign countries. May you all experience what we did, and may you also gain a son or daughter for life. Please play Hello Again as our first anniversary remembrance. Signed, Jane Tremaine." Okay, Mrs. Tremaine, here's your long-distance dedication.

0: Neil Diamond with Hello Again, a long-distance dedication from the Tremaine family in Wisconsin to the student from Brazil, Cesar, who just spent a year with them. And the countdown continues.
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13: Slight chance for storms tonight, otherwise mainly cloudy. Lows dip down to about 63. Southeast winds 8 to 15 miles per hour. Highs level off around 81 tomorrow. Lots of sunshine. Clear skies tomorrow night, lows around 59. A mix of clouds and sunshine and dry Tuesday and Wednesday. Upper 70s Tuesday, low 80s by Wednesday. I'm meteorologist Paul Trombley. Right now, 77.

once a week with American Top 40, and you know how your favorite songs are doing across the USA. Like the current hit by Jackson Browne. It's called Lawyers in Love, and it's at number 14 for its second week. Jackson Browne.

0: With the 14th most popular song in the USA, same position as last week, Jackson Browne and Lawyers in Love. You know, one of the most respected news weeklies in the world is Time Magazine. Their covers often feature important political leaders and spotlight new trends. So when a pop star makes the cover of Time, you know they're big stuff, like the Beatles or Elton John or the superstar whose latest hit is coming up.
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1: Number 13.
0: Here's the band whose debut album was the number one album of last year. The follow-up, Alpha, roared into the top 10 on the album chart this week, leaping from number 29 all the way to 8. And from that album, here's the current hit, moving up 3 notches on the pop chart to 13. Don't Cry by Asia.

From London, England, it's the group Asia on American Top 40 at number 13, moving up three with Don't Cry. Now we're up to a hit by the superstar who recently appeared on the cover of Time magazine. Now, Time is one of the most respected news journals published today. Their covers usually feature political figures and world leaders, the movers and the shakers. So when the editors of Time put a pop star on their cover, you know whoever they choose is having some kind of vital impact on our pop culture. Time goofed, of course, by ignoring Elvis Presley in the 50s. But in the 60s, Time magazine couldn't ignore the Beatles. Paul and John also appeared solo on Time covers. And other pop stars who appeared on the cover of Time include Elton John, Linda Ronstadt, Aretha Franklin, James Taylor, The Band, Joni Mitchell, Bruce Springsteen, Cher, and The Who. One cover was shared by four artists: Roberta Flack, Harry Nilsson, Carole King, and Ian Anderson of Jethro Tull. And the latest pop music star to appear on a Time cover did it just 7 weeks ago. He's an English rock superstar. And here's what the cover story by writer Jay Cox said. In a hurricane force career that has swept over a decade, lost force sometimes, but never blown out to sea, he's tried on almost as many private faces and public personas as he has written songs. At age 36, David Bowie is the oldest fresh face in rock. End of quote. At number 12 this week, here he is right off the cover of Time magazine. David Bowie and China Girl.

0: David Bowie reached number 10 in our countdown last week. That was his peak with the song China Girl. This week, he falls to number 12. We're counting down to a hit that establishes a new record. It makes the album it comes from the only album ever to produce 5 top 10 hits. That record-busting song is coming up. My name's Casey Kasem, and this is American Top 40. Our countdown of the most popular hits in the USA continues in a moment.
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4: We're up to a classic American Top 40 Extra. 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The trio formed in Houston back in 1969 and went on to score 17 Hot 100 hits throughout the 70s, 80s, and 90s. Singles like LaGrange, Sharp Dressed Man, Legs, Give It Up, and this hit from 1983, Gimme All Your Lovin'.

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2: 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I'm Casey Kasem, this is American Top 40, and we're on our way to the most popular song in the nation.
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League on American Top 40. The English act at number 11 in the countdown, falling three notches with Keep Feeling Fascination. Now on American Top 40, we're up to a song that establishes a new chart record. The category is the album that's generated the most top 10 hits. Up till now, five albums have been tied for that title, with four top 10 singles apiece. Those five albums are Fleetwood Mac's Rumors, Michael Jackson's two albums, Off the Wall and Thriller, the movie soundtrack album from Grease, and the soundtrack album from Saturday Night Fever. But now, one of those albums has broken the record of four top tens as the latest single from it becomes the fifth top 10. Here are the album's hits chronologically. There's The Girl Is Mine, Billie Jean, Beat It, Wanna Be Startin' Somethin', and now the fifth top 10 hit from it, making the album Thriller the first album in history to produce five top 10 hits. And here is that fifth song, climbing from number 13 to number 10 this week, Human Nature by superstar Michael Jackson.

0: Michael Jackson moving human nature from number 13 to number 10 in our countdown. And that song from the album Thriller makes that album the only album in history to generate 5 top 10 records. And the countdown continues.
1: 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American Top 40.
0: I'm Casey Kasem, coming to you from Hollywood. At number 9 for a second week, here's Culture Club, and I'll tumble for you.

Second week at number 9 in popularity, Culture Club, and I'll tumble for you. American Top 40s heard in the 50 states and around the world every week on great radio stations like WCIT, Lima, Ohio, KGKL, San Angelo, Texas, and CKBI, Prince Albert, Saskatchewan, Canada. The current hit by Men at Work from Australia peaked at number 6, spent 2 weeks at that spot, now drops to number 8. It's a Mistake.

It's a Mistake by Men at Work. Colin Hay, Greg Hamm, Ron Stryker, John Rees, and Jerry Speiser. They move from number 6 to number 8 in our survey as the countdown continues.

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12: Slight chance for storms tonight, otherwise mainly cloudy. Lows dip down to about 63. Southeast winds 8 to 15 miles per hour. Highs level off around 81 tomorrow. Lots of sunshine. Clear skies tomorrow night. Lows around 59. A mix of clouds and sunshine and dry Tuesday and Wednesday. Upper 70s Tuesday, low 80s by Wednesday. I'm meteorologist Paul Trombley. Right now, it's 75 degrees.

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1: Number 7.
0: Here's one of the strongest movers in the countdown this week. From number 12 to number 7 are 5 tough notches, but Billy Joel is one tough artist. Tell her about it.

Tell Her About It. Billy Joel on American Top 40, moving all the way from number 12 to number 7 in the countdown. His 18th Top 40 hit, Tell Her About It. Now, as we work our way toward the 6 most popular songs in America, let's check out the tops of Billboard's other charts this week. Number 1 on the country chart is A Fire I Can't Put Out by George Strait. Number 1 on the soul chart is Cold Blooded by Rick James. Number 1 on the album chart is Synchronicity by The Police. And on the pop singles chart, we're up to another song that also moves a potent 5 notches this high in the survey. From number 11 to number 6 this week, it's the first hit song by the Canadian band Men Without Hats, The Safety Dance.

0: moving up five big notches to number six in our survey of the 40 biggest, Men Without Hats and the Safety Dance. Since the hit song Puttin' on the Ritz was first introduced in a 1930 movie, it's been sung in at least three other big movies, once by Fred Astaire, once by Clark Gable, and once by the screen's most famous monster. Samples of each are coming up.
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16: Your Lakes weather.
17: Slight chance for storms tonight, otherwise mainly cloudy. Lows dip down to about 63. Southeast winds 8 to 15 miles per hour. Highs level off around 81 tomorrow. Lots of sunshine. Clear skies tomorrow night. Lows around 59. A mix of clouds and sunshine and dry Tuesday and Wednesday. Upper 70s Tuesday, low 80s by Wednesday. I'm meteorologist Paul Trombley. Right now, it's 75 degrees.
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0: 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The numbers get smaller as the hits get bigger.
1: Number 5.
0: Here's Donna Summer's recent number one soul song. On the pop chart, it spent 3 weeks at number 3. Now at number 5, She Works Hard for the Money.

0: Boston's Donna Summer falls from 4 to 5 in our countdown of the 40 biggest with She Works Hard for the Money. Now on American Top 40, we're up to the hit song Puttin' on the Ritz. That's the 50-year-old song that was introduced by Harry Richmond in the 1930 movie of the same name. Well, the song has also appeared in some other movies, sung by two of the biggest stars in cinema. In 1939, in the comedy film Idiot's Delight, Puttin' on the Ritz was sung by one of the most romantic leading men in movie history. And here's what his version sounded like.
1: If you're blue and you don't know where to go to, why don't you go where Holland's hits? Puttin' on the Ritz.
0: That's Puttin' on the Ritz, sung in the movie Idiot's Delight, by the same star who in the classic Gone with the Wind told Scarlett O'Hara, "Frankly, my dear, I don't give a damn." Screen legend Clark Gable. Then in 1946, Puttin' on the Ritz was sung by another screen legend. It was in a movie called Blue Skies, and his version sounded like this.
2: Now if you're blue and you don't know where to go to, why don't you go where fashion sits? Puttin' on the Ritz.
0: From the movie Blue Skies, that's the most popular dancer in motion picture history. Fred Astaire, with his version of Puttin' on the Ritz. Now, we've also come up with one more version, perhaps the oddest version. It appeared in the Mel Brooks comedy Young Frankenstein. And here's a piece of it, a duet between young Dr. Frankenstein and his monster.

That's Gene Wilder as Dr. Frankenstein and Peter Boyle as the monster with their version of Putting on the Ritz. Now, here's the current hit version. It's at number 4 this week on American Top 40, and it's Taco's version.

0: third week in the top 10, moving from 9 to 5 to this week number 4 on American Top 40. That's Taco and Putting on the Ritz. Three big ones to number 1, and we're counting them down.
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0: I'm Casey Kasem. In 1968, the Beatles set a record for most weeks at number 1 with one song by a rock group. That's when Hey Jude stayed at number 1 for 9 weeks. And this next song in our countdown came very close to tying that Beatle record. Last week was its 8th week at number 1. This week, it drops to number 3. Every Breath You Take by the Police.

0: Every breath you take. After 8 consecutive weeks at number 1, the Police fall to number 3 this week. There's an English duo in the countdown who do their recording in a converted old church in London. A church they not only believe is haunted, but claim that the ghosts are helping them with the housework. Details and this duo's number 1 song are coming up.
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5: We're up to a classic American Top 40 Extra. It's by singer and actress Dolly Parton, who we lost earlier this week at the age of 80 after a brief illness. Also known as the Queen of Country, Dolly moved to Nashville the day after graduating high school in 1964, where she began writing music. In 1966, she had her first hit on Billboard's country chart titled Dumb Blonde, and would go on to score 25 number one hits from 1971 to 2006. Meanwhile, she also pursued her acting career, starring in films like 9 to 5 and Steel Magnolias, along with several variety TV shows. And on the pop chart, her biggest achievement may have been in late 1992, when Whitney Houston's remake of her number one country hit, I Will Always Love You, topped the chart for 14 weeks and was named Billboard's number one single for all of 1993. Now here's Dolly Parton along with Kenny Rogers.

0: on its way to becoming the second of her two number one pop hits. That's the late Dolly Parton, along with Kenny Rogers and Islands in the Stream, a classic American Top 40 extra from 1983.
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5: Top 40. These are the hottest hits in the USA, from the sandy shores of Hawaii to the rocky coast of Maine. Climbing a notch to number two, it's Michael Cimbello's hot hit from the Flashdance soundtrack. It's Maniac.

Michael Sambello on American Top 40. His first chart single moves from number 3 to number 2 in our countdown of the 40 biggest. From the Flashdance soundtrack, that was Maniac. Well, now we're up to our new number 1 song by a duo who claim ghosts are helping them tidy up their recording studio. This is the story told us by Englishman Dave Stewart and Scotswoman Annie Lennox, who together form the act called Eurythmics. Recently, Dave and Annie put all their money into an old abandoned church in London. They took out a 21-year lease and set about converting it into a studio and rehearsal hall. And there's been a lot of work to do. It's a very old building. Part of it is in ruins and rubble. But that doesn't bother Annie and Dave. They're also not bothered by the fact that the church seems to be haunted. Dave says, quote, "Apparently it used to belong to an 18th century religious group called the Agapemonites, who were a sort of free love cult, persecuted and hounded out of existence." End of quote. Dave claims that a ghost or something has been moving and clearing away bits of rubble in the church. He says, after we've finished for the night, they go to work, because when we arrive the next morning, a good 2 hours of work has been done for us, so I believe them to be friendly. End of quote. I wonder if that ghost does windows. But Dave Stewart and Annie Lennox couldn't care less. Their song has just hit the top. The new number 1 song in the USA is Sweet Dreams by Eurythmics.